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0: If you like the 70s, then we've got a show you just cannot afford to miss. 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
2: From the Sky News Centre at 2, lawyers for the death row inmate who survived two lethal injections say her recovery is unprecedented. Murderer Krista Pike has regained consciousness following the botched executions in Tennessee a week ago. Joel Zivit, a leading American anaesthetist, is questioning the method used.
3: What is hard is to kill someone without cruelty in a constitutional way. You know, people will sometimes use the language, they say, well, we're looking for a humane method of execution. And I'll tell you that, you know, the word humane, you know, has no meaning here.
2: A hearing's taking place later as Andrew Mountbatten-Windsor takes legal action against Thames Valley Police over his arrest 8 months ago. The former prince was detained on suspicion of misconduct in public office, which he denies. He's challenging the search warrants issued on properties in Sandringham and in Windsor. Prime Minister Andy Burnham's heading to Germany for talks with Chancellor Friedrich Merz later. Technology, industry, defence and security are all expected to be on the agenda. There's a warning: long delays in handing over patients from ambulances to hospitals are causing their condition to get worse or even die. Unison says car park care remains a huge problem. The union's national ambulance officer, Sharon Bandisher, says the situation is dire.
4: It's not just about having more ambulances. So we need more capacity in hospitals so that ambulances can hand over the patients and get back on the road. So investing in staffing across A&E departments, hospital wards and the ambulance services as well.
2: More than 700 people were arrested and hundreds of suspected stolen mobile phones seized in 1 month by the Met Police. It carried out operations, including the arrest of a 21-year-old suspect who fled on an e-bike and jumped into a pond. And drivers are now able to see fuel prices on Google Maps. Ministers say households could save around £40 a year through greater transparency when it comes to prices. That's the latest. I'm Daryl Jackson.
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1: We were strangers at the bar. 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I overheard you say you hate this song. 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
2: From the Sky News Centre at 3, lawyers for the death row inmate at the centre of a botched execution say she came close to having her life support switched off on Monday. A day later, convicted murderer Krista Pike regained consciousness and is now speaking. The 50-year-old survived two lethal injections in Tennessee a week ago. Her attorney, Randy Spivey, says she's still very ill.
3: She has pneumonia. She is not able to swallow yet, so she has not eaten. She cannot move either of her arms. Both of her arms and hands are tremendously swollen. We do know that there's a long road ahead.
2: A hearing will take place later as Andrew Mountbatten-Windsor takes legal action against Thames Valley Police. The former prince was detained on suspicion of misconduct in public office earlier this year, which he denies. He's challenging the search warrants issued. Legal commentator Joshua Rosenberg explains what we can expect.
4: The idea is to look at the processes that the decision maker goes through. Were they reasonable? Did they take account of everything they should have taken into account? Did they take account of things that they shouldn't have taken into account? For example, the status of the person in this case. Did they go through the proper processes?
2: The Prime Minister Andy Burnham's in Germany today to meet Chancellor Friedrich Merz. The two leaders are launching a joint security pact to tackle cyber attacks and sabotage. Israel's expected to close the British consulate in East Jerusalem today in retaliation for the UK's ban on trade with Israeli settlements in the West Bank. It's separate to the UK embassy in Tel Aviv, which handles Britain's diplomatic relations with Israel. The company Boots has been sold to the Canadian branch of the mega-rich Western family. The deal's worth more than £6.5 billion. And Southampton boss Tonda Eckert's escaped an immediate ban from football following the spying scandal that saw the club thrown out of last season's championship playoffs. An independent FA commission's handed him a suspended six-week ban and a £28,000 fine. That's the latest. I'm Daryl Jackson.
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2: From the Sky News Centre at 4, a Texas death row inmate's been put to death overnight by lethal injection, despite last-minute legal appeals following a botched execution in Tennessee last week. Jamal Howard, who was convicted of murder in 2000, was executed using the same drug Krista Pike survived 2 doses of on Wednesday. Lawyers for Pike say her recovery is unprecedented. Joel Zivit, a leading American anaesthetist, is questioning the methods.
3: What is hard is to kill someone without cruelty in a constitutional way. You know, people will sometimes use the language, they say, well, we're looking for a humane method of execution. And I'll tell you that, you know, the word humane, you know, has no meaning here.
2: A hearing's taking place later as Andrew Mountbatten-Windsor takes legal action against Thames Valley Police over his arrest 8 months ago. The former prince was detained on suspicion of misconduct in public office, which he denies. He's challenging the search warrants issued. The Prime Minister, Andy Burnham, is heading to Germany later for talks with Chancellor Friedrich Merz. Technology, industry, defence and security are all on the agenda. There's a warning: long delays in handing over patients from ambulances to hospitals are causing their conditions to get worse or even die. Unison says car park care remains a huge problem. The union's national ambulance officer is Sharon Bandesher.
4: It's not just about having more ambulances. So we need more capacity in hospitals so ambulances can hand over the patients and get back on the road. So investing in staffing across A&E departments, hospital wards and the ambulance services as well.
2: More than 700 people were arrested and hundreds of suspected stolen mobile phones seized in 1 month by the Met Police. It carried out operations including the arrest of a 21-year-old suspect who fled on an e-bike and jumped into a pond. And drivers are now able to see live fuel prices on Google Maps. Ministers say households could save around £40 a year through greater transparency. That's the latest. I'm Daryl Jackson.
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2: From the Sky News Centre at 5, lawyers for the death row inmate at the centre of a botched execution say she came close to having her life support switched off on Monday. A day later, convicted murderer Krista Pike regained consciousness. The 50-year-old survived two lethal injections in Tennessee a week ago. Her attorney, Randy Spivey, says she's still very ill.
3: She has pneumonia. She is not able to swallow yet, so she has not eaten. She cannot move either of her arms. Both of her arms and hands are tremendously swollen. We do know that there's a long road ahead.
2: Well, meanwhile, Texas has carried out America's first execution overnight since Tennessee's failed attempt. Convicted murderer Jamal Howard received a lethal injection despite concerns he faced the same risks as in the Krista Pike case. A hearing will take place later as Andrew Mountbatten-Windsor takes legal action against Thames Valley Police. The former prince was detained on suspicion of misconduct in public office earlier this year, which he denies. He's challenging the search warrants issued. Legal commentator Joshua Rosenberg explains what we can expect.
4: The idea is to look at the processes that the decision maker goes through. Were they reasonable? Did they take account of everything they should have taken into account? Did they take account of things that they shouldn't have taken into account? For example, the status of the person in this case. Did they go through the proper processes?
2: The Prime Minister, Andy Burnham, is in Germany today to meet Chancellor Friedrich Merz. The two leaders are launching a joint security pact to tackle cyber attacks and sabotage. Israel is expected to close the British consulate in East Jerusalem today in retaliation for the UK's ban on trade with Israeli settlements in the West Bank. It's separate to the UK embassy in Tel Aviv, which handles Britain's diplomatic relations with Israel. And Southampton boss Tonda Erkerts escaped an immediate ban from football following the spying scandal. An independent FA commission's handed him a suspended six-week ban and a £28,000 fine. That's the latest. I'm Daryl Jackson.
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0: If you love 60s music, then we've got a show you just cannot afford to miss. The Sounds of the 60s every Saturday evening with me, Bob Elliott, at 9 o'clock, or available anytime you want to listen to it on our Listen Again service, the link to which you can find on our website or on our mobile app. Alternatively, you can say to Alexa, play PCRFM Listen Again, and when she asks you what show you want to hear, reply, play me Sounds of the 60s. So, whichever way you want to listen, join me for Sounds of the 60s. It just won't be the same without you.
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2: From the Sky News Centre at 6. There's a warning that long delays in handing over patients from ambulances to hospitals are putting patients at risk. Unison says car park care remains a huge problem as patients wait in the back of vehicles and in corridors. The union's National Ambulance Officer, Sharon Bandesha, says the situation is dire.
3: It's not just about having more ambulances. So we need more capacity in hospitals so ambulances can hand over the patients and get back on the road. So investing in staffing across A&E departments, hospital wards and the ambulance services as well.
2: The government's been approached for comment. Lawyers for the death row inmate at the centre of a botched execution in Tennessee say she came close to having her life support switched off on Monday. A day later, convicted murderer Krista Pike regained consciousness and is now speaking. Her attorney, Randy Spivey, says she's still very ill.
4: She has pneumonia. She is not able to swallow yet, so she has not eaten. She cannot move either of her arms. Both of her arms and hands are tremendously swollen. We do know that there's a long road ahead.
2: Elsewhere, part of Andrew Mountbatten-Windsor's case against Thames Valley Police will be heard in court later. He's challenging the legality of search warrants, which allowed officers to search properties in Sandringham and Windsor in February. He was arrested on suspicion of misconduct in public office and denies all wrongdoing. More than half of children in the UK who don't wear glasses have never had their eyes tested. Parents are being urged not to wait until their child develops an obvious problem. You'll now be able to view real-time fuel prices on Google Maps. Petrol and diesel costs will be displayed when you look up a nearby forecourt. And Jeremy Clarkson will grow and build his very own car using produce from his Diddley squat farm. The presenter will go back to his motoring roots in a new special Prime Video episode. That's the latest. I'm Imani Rana.
5: Now your local news for Peterborough. Two people have been arrested following reports of violence in Peterborough's Cathedral Square. Police were called at around 20 past eight on Tuesday night. A 16-year-old girl from the city was arrested on suspicion of assault and later released on bail. An 18-year-old woman, also from the city, was arrested on suspicion of affray and released with a conditional caution. Police say a crime has been recorded and their investigation remains ongoing. Bus passengers in Peterborough are being advised to make themselves more visible at stops as mornings and evenings become darker. Stagecoach East suggests displaying a bright phone screen towards approaching traffic while pointing it down towards the road rather than directly at the driver. Passengers are warned not to use a phone torch because it could dazzle or distract the driver. They're also advised to stand back from the curb and signal clearly when they want the bus to stop. Councillors will consider an application tomorrow to allow public events and alcohol sales at Peterborough Arena. The proposed licence covers a 50-acre section of the former East of England showground and could permit sport, films, live music and other events attracting up to 15,000 people. Alcohol sales are requested from 8 in the morning until 2 a.m, 7 days a week. 14 objections have raised concerns about noise and safety, while the applicant says the venue would be professionally managed. And community fundraisers at Serpentine Green have raised nearly £3,000 for a charity providing syringe drivers for local end-of-life care. Book sales, bingo, tombolas and other events were organised through Tesco's community room over 2 months in support of No Gain, No Pain. The donation of £2,880 has paid for two complete syringe driver setups, which deliver medications such as pain relief at a controlled rate. The charity says the equipment can help patients remain at home with their families rather than entering hospital or a hospice.
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5: Largely bright and sunny after a cool start, but cloud will build later this afternoon ahead of rain and stronger winds spreading east overnight. We've got a top temperature of 14 degrees. That's the latest from the PCR Newsroom. I'm David Edgeworth.
0: 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And now, another 60 minutes of the greatest songs of all time for Peterborough.

0: cold night. I expect she'll never leave my mind. And I'll walk round broken, skeptical, hoping one day she'll return to my side.
1: Dermot Kennedy and Honest, it is PCRFM. We're playing the greatest songs of all time across Peterborough. Morning, I'm Mikey. Welcome to Thursday. We've only got another sleep to go and then it's nearly the weekend. As soon as you finish work tomorrow, we will be there, you know? Right, Yes, they're on the way. Nelly Furtado shortly. This is Bon Jovi and Keep the Faith. 12 minutes after six. It's Thursday morning across Peterborough.

0: This is PCRFM. We're playing the greatest songs of all time then across Peterborough as we get you up for Thursday morning. Lots of sunshine around today, 15 degrees the high, so not as warm as what it has been over the last couple of days. Oh, yesterday was pretty cool though, wasn't it? It's going to be 15 today. Tonight will be dry with some clear spells, but rain moving in after midnight and lows tonight of around about 11 Celsius. Showery on Thursday. The weekend's not looking bad though. Sunshine around Saturday and Sunday with highs of around about 16, so not too bad. Julia Michaels soon and Ella Henderson next.
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to Take That and Pray. It is PCR FM. We're playing the greatest songs of all time across Peterborough. We're getting you up then for Thursday morning. Hopefully your week has gone all right so far. We're nearly at the end of it. We're nearly there, you know. We're at Hot House Flowers on the way shortly. Let's play your Sagala. This is Lullaby. It's PCR FM.

0: Transport news for Peterborough this morning. Green Circle Logistics wants permission to operate more trucks and trailers from its base on Morley Way in the city. They've applied to have up to 8 goods vehicles and 8 trailers based at Morley Court. Now, it's not been approved yet. This is basically the bit where people living or working nearby get a chance to have their say. If you think you'd be affected by it, you've got until later this month to put your comments into the Traffic Commissioner. So potentially a few more trucks based around Morley Way, 8 vehicles, 8 trailers. The application does go ahead. You can find out more at Peterborough Matters. .co.uk. Gonna go on Journey shortly and I'll play you Keen next. Keep it here. It's PCRFM Thursday morning.
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Joaquin, somewhere only we know. It is PCR FM. We're going to check in with our news at 7 shortly. We'll find out what's going on in Peterborough as well with David Edgeworth. He's got the local headlines for the city. DNCE on shortly. Let's go on a Thursday morning sing-along from Journey. This is Don't Stop Believing. The greatest songs of all time live right here. 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
2: From the Sky News Centre at 7, patients are being put at risk by long delays getting from ambulances into hospital. Unison the Union says so-called car park care remains a major problem, with people left waiting in ambulances and corridors for treatment. A judge has ordered Tennessee authorities to preserve evidence around the botched execution of Krista Pike. She survived two lethal injections, with her lawyers saying the execution team failed to notice the IV lines were not correctly placed. Pike's now awake and speaking in hospital. Her lawyers say she has extensive damage to her arms. Our US correspondent David Blevins says this is an emotionally charged case.
3: Krista Pike and her then boyfriend were convicted of murdering 19-year-old Colleen Slemmer back in 1995, and the victim's family demands justice. Pike's lawyer has met that demand with a question: how much suffering is enough?
2: It's claimed 5 years of a near constant cost of living crisis has left households almost £3,000 worse off than they would have been. The Resolution Foundation reckons the UK has suffered the equivalent of 13 years of normal inflation in just five. It's blamed the pandemic and wars in Ukraine and the Middle East. Senior economist at the think tank Alex Clegg wrote the report.
4: We're really looking for the Chancellor to announce a scheme targeted on energy bills, because it looks like that's where the big rise in costs is coming over the winter and into next year, but something that is quite tightly targeted at lower income households who look like they're going to struggle the most.
2: Just 5% of under fives had an eye test last year. Experts are urging parents not to wait until their child develops an obvious problem. The Met Police made more than 700 arrests in 1 month for mobile phone theft. The force says it's seen adverts on social media offering children as much as £380 to steal a single iPhone. And singer Jerry Halliwell Horner has paid tribute to the inspirational Childline founder Dame Esther Ranson. An anniversary has taken place to mark the charity's 40th anniversary. That's the latest. I'm Imani Rana.
5: Now your local news for Peterborough. Two people have been arrested following reports of violence in Peterborough's Cathedral Square. Police were called at around 20 past eight on Tuesday night. A 16-year-old girl from the city was arrested on suspicion of assault and later released on bail. An 18-year-old woman, also from the city, was arrested on suspicion of affray and released with a conditional caution. Police say a crime has been recorded and their investigation remains ongoing. Bus passengers in Peterborough are being advised to make themselves more visible at stops as mornings and evenings become darker. Stagecoach East suggests displaying a bright phone screen towards approaching traffic while pointing it down towards the road rather than directly at the driver. Passengers are warned not to use a phone torch because it could dazzle or distract the driver. They're also advised to stand back from the curb and signal clearly when they want the bus to stop. Councillors will consider an application tomorrow to allow public events and alcohol sales at Peterborough Arena. The proposed licence covers a 50-acre section of the former East of England showground and could permit sport, films, live music and other events attracting up to 15,000 people. Alcohol sales are requested from 8 in the morning until 2 a.m, 7 days a week. 14 objections have raised concerns about noise and safety, while the applicant says the venue would be professionally managed. And community fundraisers at Serpentine Green have raised nearly £3,000 for a charity providing syringe drivers for local end-of-life care. Book sales, bingo, tombolas and other events were organised through Tesco's community room over 2 months in support of No Gain, No Pain. The donation of £2,880 has paid for two complete syringe driver setups, which deliver medications such as pain relief at a controlled rate. The charity says the equipment can help patients remain at home with their families rather than entering hospital or a hospice.
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5: Largely bright and sunny after a cool start, but cloud will build later this afternoon ahead of rain and stronger winds spreading east overnight. Got a top temperature of 14 degrees. That's the latest from the PCR newsroom. I'm David Edgeworth.
6: Good morning, I'm Mikey. It's just after seven. We're back to the music with Meghan Trainor soon. We start with Katy Perry.

Meghan Trainor, Still Don't Care. It is PCR FM, 10 past 7, Thursday morning, as we get a little bit closer to the weekend. It comes David Bowie and China Girl, PCR FM.

0: Dave with Bowie and China Girl. It is PCRFM. Now, if you're doing the Great Eastern Run this weekend, we're getting very close to it now. It's on Sunday in the city, and the weather looks like it's going to be really good for it as well. Lots of sunshine around about 15 degrees, so not too warm either, which will be good for it. The half marathon and the 5K fun run both start and finish down on the embankment. And imagine by this time on a Thursday morning, you've done all the training that you're going to do. You're not suddenly getting fit between now and Sunday, are you? At this point, it's probably just don't injure yourself. So good luck if you are taking part this weekend. And even if you're not, if you're somewhere along the route on Sunday, give the guys a cheer as they go past, because by about a mile 10, I reckon it takes all the encouragement that they can get to kind of get through that final bit. The Great Eastern Run on Sunday, right here in Peterborough. Bruno Mars and The Cause and Travel is next.
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2: First of all, a lot of people in the Peterborough area have benefited very much from the work that Princefield do and from your involvement in all the community projects. Well, why do Princefield do this?
3: Princefield have always been involved in the community. So we're a family-owned business. We're a head office based in Peterborough. We have other offices around the east of England, but a head office being based in Peterborough, we tend to focus a lot of our community work in the Peterborough area. As a family business, we've always wanted to give back. That's what we concentrate on doing.
2: You've also got quite a big involvement with Help Our Ukrainian Friends. How did that come about in the first place?
3: Quite simply, a group of volunteers wanted to help the people of Ukraine. One of my business partners, Mark Asplin, knew the chair of Helping Our Ukrainian Friends and said, what can we do to help? The good thing is that we've been able to do an awful lot to help, because one, we can raise the funds for this local group. Two, we can use our vehicles to move humanitarian aid around. And we've also actually travelled out to Poland and Ukraine, taking these goods in our vehicles. And we've done that 3 or 4 times now.
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8: With the latest for Peterborough, I'm Luca Marshall. Starting this Thursday morning on the A1, where traffic is building up to the junction with the A47, we also have minor delays southbound through Stibbington. Peterborough Centre, we already have tailbacks forming along Paston Parkway into Parnwell, with delays also beginning to take hold along Lincoln Road out towards Warrington. Traffic is also picking up at the Neen Parkway Soak Parkway roundabout. Elsewhere, Warrington Parkway is busy at the junction with the A15, and the Eye Bypass is also beginning to see a build-up of traffic. If you do spot any other problems this morning, though, let us know. If it's safe and legal to do so, please send us a message on socials at PCRFM and messages via WhatsApp at 0330 001 1007. We'll have more in 30 minutes.
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0: Michael Jackson and another part of me. Going to play from Rebecca on the Neen Parkway right now, heading in towards the workplace for Thursday morning. Hello to you. Hi to Steve, already up and out as well in iGreen. Lucy's just trying to get the kids all up and about in Breton at the moment. Loving PCRFM today. Well, thank you so much for getting us on. It's just after 7:30. Let's check in with the latest news headlines with David Edgeworth.
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2: Two people, including a 16-year-old girl, have been arrested following reports of violence in Peterborough's Cathedral Square on Tuesday evening. Councillors will consider plans for events attracting up to 15,000 people and late-night alcohol sales at Peterborough Arena. 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More on these stories in half an hour. I'm David Edgeworth.
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Billie Eilish and Birds of a Feather on PCR FM. We're playing the greatest songs of all time across Peterborough now. Could we finally start seeing some big events coming back to the old Peterborough showground? Because there's an application that's gone in for the Peterborough Arena, which could allow live music, sports, boxing, wrestling, films and dance. Basically, all sorts of events with crowds up to 15,000 people. And they're also asking for permission to sell alcohol from 8 in the morning until 2 a.m. That's 8 in the morning. Quite an enthusiastic start to the day. Now, there have been objections from people living nearby, mainly around noise and what happens when thousands of people leave late at night. But for me, the interesting bit is the idea of that site actually being used for big events again. Because if you've lived in Peterborough for a while, you remember when the showground was properly busy. Shows like Truck Fest, you had the bike shows, BMF, loads of thousands of people going through there. The application goes in front of councillors tomorrow. So we'll see what they decide. But it would be nice to see that place busy again. It's been sat empty for just a little bit too long now. Comes the Hoziers. Loads of thousands of people are going through there. The application goes in front of councillors tomorrow. So we'll see what they decide. But it would be nice to see that place busy again. It's been sat empty for just a little bit.

0: Depeche Mode, Personal Jesus on PCRFM. Morning, I'm Mikey. It's quarter to eight. I nearly said quarter to nine. I nearly made you late for work a little bit. We've got loads of time still, don't worry. Right, getting out on something from The Wanted shortly, and Timbaland with One Republic's Apologise. That's a really good song. That's going to sound great in the car. We'll play it next after our travel. PCRFM. 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
8: With the latest for Peterborough, I'm Luca Marshall. Starting this Thursday morning on the A1, where traffic is building up to the junction with the A47, we also have minor delays southbound through Stibbington. Peterborough Centre, we already have tailbacks forming along Paston Parkway into Parnwell, with delays also beginning to take hold along Lincoln Road out towards Warrington. Traffic is also picking up at the Nene Parkway Soak Parkway roundabout. Elsewhere, Warrington Parkway is busy at the junction with the A15, and the Eye Bypass is also beginning to see a build-up of traffic. If you do spot any other problems this morning, though, let us know. If it's safe and legal to do so, please send us a message on socials at PCRFM and messages via WhatsApp at 0330 001 1007. We'll have more in 30 minutes.
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Timberland and One Republic. It is PCRFM. It's Mikey looking after things for Thursday morning. Well, we were just talking about trying to get the events back at Peterborough Arena. Well, the long-term future for the rest of the showground could look very different because the owners have now unveiled their vision for the next 20 years. And we're talking around 2,000 new homes there, basically entire new neighbourhood. It's going to be a primary school, shop, care homes, sports and leisure facilities, green space, the lot. 2,000 homes is huge. Not just building a few houses on the edge of the showground, you're effectively creating another little bit of Peterborough. Owners say it'll be built gradually over 20 years, and we're now looking at the major house builders to come forward and develop it. And obviously, something that size is going to raise questions. Roads, doctors, schools, traffic, all things you immediately think about when somebody says 2,000 new homes. Now, there are plans for a public exhibition as well, so people will get a chance to actually see what's being proposed. But Peterborough Showground, as we've known it for years, really does look like it's going to become something very different. Although they have put that application in for serving license and having some more entertainment there. So we'll see what kind of happens. I think the plans will probably mix quite neatly together, but looking at it from the outside right now, I'm not really sure how it's going to work. Right, latest news at 8 on the way real soon. We'll check out what's going on locally with David Edgeworth as well. Let's get on the Wanted. This is Glad You Came. It's PCRFM.

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2: From the Sky News Centre at 8. There's a warning: seriously ill patients in England are being put at risk because of long delays handing them over from ambulances to hospitals. Unison says bed shortages and NHS-wide pressures mean some people are spending up to 12 hours stranded outside wards. Sharon Badesha from the union says it's an increasingly dangerous situation.
3: It creates a situation where patient care is compromised. So patient dignity, privacy is hugely impacted because they are having to sit and wait at the back of an ambulance.
2: A Department of Health and Social Care spokesperson says they're taking urgent action. The Foreign Secretary's insisted the building holding the British consulate in East Jerusalem is open, but will now be known by a new name. Ed Miliband says it will be called the UK Mission Jerusalem. Israel had ordered the consulate to close in retaliation for the UK's decision to sanction Israeli settlements in the occupied West Bank. Middle East Minister Stephen Doughty insists staff are continuing to do important work.
4: We are going to continue to offer services. We're going to continue to have that crucial presence that enables us to do important work with the Palestinians, important work to support British nationals in Jerusalem. We're engaged in ongoing discussions with the Israeli government. We're just weeks out from an election, and it's important that we're able to have those discussions calmly with clear heads.
2: A judge in the US state of Tennessee has ordered officials to preserve evidence from a death row inmate's botched execution. Krista Pike is now awake and speaking in hospital. There are calls for parents not to wait until their child develops an eye condition to get a professional test. The College of Optometrists says only 5% of under fives had one last year. Southampton boss Tonda Eckert has avoided an immediate ban. It's after the Spygate scandal that cost the club a place in last season's championship playoffs. And you'll now be able to view real-time fuel prices on Google Maps. Petrol and diesel costs will be displayed when you look up a nearby forecourt. That's the latest. I'm Imani Rana.
5: Now your local news for Peterborough. Two people have been arrested following reports of violence in Peterborough's Cathedral Square. Police were called at around 20 past eight on Tuesday night. A 16-year-old girl from the city was arrested on suspicion of assault and later released on bail. An 18-year-old woman, also from the city, was arrested on suspicion of affray and released with a conditional caution. Police say a crime has been recorded and their investigation remains ongoing. Bus passengers in Peterborough are being advised to make themselves more visible at stops as mornings and evenings become darker. Stagecoach East suggests displaying a bright phone screen towards approaching traffic while pointing it down towards the road rather than directly at the driver. Passengers are warned not to use a phone torch because it could dazzle or distract the driver. They're also advised to stand back from the curb and signal clearly when they want the bus to stop. Councillors will consider an application tomorrow to allow public events and alcohol sales at Peterborough Arena. The proposed licence covers a 50-acre section of the former East of England showground and could permit sport, films, live music and other events attracting up to 15,000 people. Alcohol sales are requested from 8 in the morning until 2 a.m, 7 days a week. 14 objections have raised concerns about noise and safety, while the applicant says the venue would be professionally managed. And community fundraisers at Serpentine Green have raised nearly £3,000 for a charity providing syringe drivers for local end-of-life care. Book sales, bingo, tombolas and other events were organised through Tesco's community room over 2 months in support of No Gain, No Pain. The donation of £2,880 has paid for two complete syringe driver setups, which deliver medications such as pain relief at a controlled rate. The charity says the equipment can help patients remain at home with their families rather than entering hospital or a hospice.
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5: Largely bright and sunny after a cool start, but cloud will build later this afternoon ahead of rain and stronger winds spreading east overnight. Got a top temperature of 14 degrees. That's the latest from the PCR newsroom. I'm David Edgeworth.
6: Good morning, it's just after 8. Welcome to Thursday. I'm Mikey. Ben Walker's playing soon off the Clean Bandit.
0: PCR.

Ben Walker and Vanilla Ice on the PCRFM. We're getting you up for Thursday morning and getting you on that journey in to work, school and college across the city. We'll check out the latest on the roads with Luca in just a short while. Let's play this first, though, from the Waterboys. Here comes Hole of the Moon. This is PCRFM.

0: It's the Waterboys and the Hole of the Moon. It is PCRFM. We're playing the greatest songs of all time across Peterborough. Now, if you're 18 to 21 and you've got absolutely no idea what you want to do with your life yet, it's actually pretty normal. I wouldn't have a clue at 18, but there are some things basically starting in Peterborough later this month that might actually help. ARU Peterborough, the Anglian Ruskin University, is running another four-week upskill Peterborough course for young people who aren't currently working or in education. And rather than somebody sitting you down and saying, right, what career do you want, when you don't know, they're actually going to get you to try stuff. Engineering, business, healthcare, AI, plus visits to places like Weetabix, just down the road in Kettering, Caterpillar Perkins, and even Burmore Construction, just to see what the jobs are actually like. It's free. You can get lunch sorted as well. And there's help with travel costs too. The next one starts on Tuesday, the 20th of October. So if you're 18 to 21, you're a little bit stuck on what comes next, or you know somebody who is, just search Upskill Peterborough. Don't have to know what you want to do yet. That is kind of the point with it as well. Going to check out the latest on the road with Luca in a moment. I've got Deacon Blue and Kygo ready to play next. 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
5: With the latest for Peterborough, I'm Luca Marshall. Starting this Thursday morning on the A47, which is currently tailback westbound up to the junction with the A1. We also have some minor delays southbound through Stivington. Peterborough Centre, we have delays along Paston Parkway into Parnwell, with traffic also busy along Thorpe Road up to the station roundabout. Plus the A47 off-slip to Neen Parkway, seeing a lot of traffic this morning as well. Also, minor delays in both directions over Town Bridge and by the Premier Inn, plus tailbacks along Neen Parkway up to the junction with Fletton Parkway and the Serpentine. Elsewhere, the A15, seeing tailbacks from Market Deeping all the way down to the McDonald's roundabout at Warrington Parkway. Expect to be adding around about a quarter of an hour to your journey times there this morning. Both the Eye Bypass and the A16 also busy heading into the city, as is London Road through Yaxley. If you do spot any of the problems this morning and it's safe and legal to do so, please send us a message on socials at PCRFM or drop us a WhatsApp message on 0330 001 1007.
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Kygo, Max Manone and Take Me Back on PCRFM. 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

0: Prefabs throughout, cars and girls, PCRFM. We're always playing the greatest songs of all time right here across Peterborough. My name is Mikey Faulkner with Ronan Keating on the way and Jelly Roll playing after our latest headlines. It's just after 8:30.
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Jelly Roll and Liar on PCRFM. Right, I've decided I quite like a new car for Christmas. A bit ambitious, I know, admittedly. But somebody could actually end the year with a brand new 76-plate JQ5 SUV. Jelly Roll and Liar on PCRFM. Right, I've decided I quite like a new car for Christmas. A bit ambitious, I know, admittedly. But somebody could actually end the year with a brand new

0: Don Henley and The End of Innocence on PCRFM. I'm going to play it for Anthony and Craig, both in work at the moment, working near Stilton today. And a massive shout out to Madison in the office in the city centre as well. And checking out the latest on the roads, we've got Jess Glynn playing next. 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
2: With the latest Peterborough, I'm Luca Marshall. Starting this Thursday morning on the A47, which is currently tailback westbound up to the junction with the A1. We also have some minor delays southbound still through Stibbington. The A605 also seeing delays around 5 to 10 minutes. That's up to the junction with the A1 as well. Peterborough Centre, tailback slow past Aston Parkway, in particular in and around Parnwell. It's due to an accident there. Traffic also busy in and around the station roundabout. London Road also seeing tailbacks. That's also due to an accident up to the junction with Flettin Avenue. Plus, they're also delays along Neame Parkway up to the junction with the A47, and tailbacks along Neame Parkway to the south up to the junction with Fletton Parkway and the Serpentine. Elsewhere, the A15 remains busy from Market Deeping all the way down to the McDonald's roundabout at Warrington Parkway. I expect to be adding still at least 10 minutes to your journey time there. The I-bypass A16 also still rather busy as well. And finally, we have some long tailbacks right now on the A605 heading up to the A1 junction at the services. Again, this is due to a serious accident. Delays here currently running to around about 20 minutes or so. If you do spot any problems today and it's safe and legal to do so, drop us a message on socials at PCRFM or on WhatsApp at 0330 001 1007.
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It's Jess Glyn on VCRFM. We're playing the greatest songs of all time across the city. I'm Mikey. Hey, thank you for getting us on then. Welcome to Thursday morning. Not long to go until the weekend. We've only got tonight to sleep. And then tomorrow when we finish work, that's it. It's the weekend. Hooray. That's exactly what we need. Right, latest news at 9 coming up real soon. We'll find out what's going on locally as well with the local news for Peterborough with David Edgeworth too. Let's get you back to the music first though. Here comes Beverly Knight. This is Peace of My Heart. It's PCRFM.

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2: From the Sky News Centre at 9. Some breaking news. A serving Royal Navy officer has been charged with National Security Act offences. 24-year-old Teddy Young was arrested at his home in Bedfordshire on Tuesday after an investigation by counter-terror police. The British consulate in East Jerusalem is changing its name to become the UK Mission Jerusalem after diplomats were ordered to leave. Foreign Secretary Ed Miliband, who accused Israel of ethnic cleansing in the West Bank, says the building won't be closing, but some staff have been withdrawn for their safety. Israel's foreign affairs minister says the move was in response to false accusations. Our Middle East correspondent Adam Parsons has more.
3: Britain has two big diplomatic centres here in Israel. Number one is in Tel Aviv. That is unchanged. The British Consulate General here in Jerusalem, that serves Britain's relations with the State of Palestine, as now recognised by Britain.
2: Seriously ill patients in England are being put at risk by long delays getting from ambulances into hospital. Unison, the union, says some are waiting up to 12 hours outside wards. Krista Pike's lawyers say she's aware of what happened to her after Tennessee's failed execution attempt and is both angry and confused. The death row inmate survived two lethal injections. To sport now, where Southampton's owner says it's time to look forward to a great future for the club. Tonda Eckert will be allowed to continue as manager after he was handed a suspended six-week ban over the Spygate saga, where rival training sessions were filmed. The Daily Mail's football editor Ian Ladyman thinks it's sufficient punishment.
4: This was a sporting offence and it was punished almost immediately, kicked out of the playoffs. I mean, he couldn't think of a greater punishment than that. I don't think it serves anyone's benefit by causing a young manager who's made a big mistake to lose his job.
2: And more than half of children in the UK who don't wear glasses have never had their eyes tested. Parents are being urged not to wait until their child develops an obvious problem. That's the latest. I'm Imani Brana.
5: Now your local news for Peterborough. Two people have been arrested following reports of violence in Peterborough's Cathedral Square. Police were called at around 20 past eight on Tuesday night. A 16-year-old girl from the city was arrested on suspicion of assault and later released on bail. An 18-year-old woman, also from the city, was arrested on suspicion of affray and released with a conditional caution. Police say a crime has been recorded and their investigation remains ongoing. Bus passengers in Peterborough are being advised to make themselves more visible at stops as mornings and evenings become darker. Stagecoach East suggests displaying a bright phone screen towards approaching traffic while pointing it down towards the road rather than directly at the driver. Passengers are warned not to use a phone torch because it could dazzle or distract the driver. They're also advised to stand back from the curb and signal clearly when they want the bus to stop. Councillors will consider an application tomorrow to allow public events and alcohol sales at Peterborough Arena. The proposed licence covers a 50-acre section of the former East of England showground and could permit sport, films, live music and other events attracting up to 15,000 people. Alcohol sales are requested from 8 in the morning until 2 a.m, 7 days a week. 14 objections have raised concerns about noise and safety, while the applicant says the venue would be professionally managed. And community fundraisers at Serpentine Green have raised nearly £3,000 for a charity providing syringe drivers for local end-of-life care. Book sales, bingo, tombolas and other events were organised through Tesco's community room over 2 months in support of No Gain, No Pain. The donation of £2,880 has paid for two complete syringe driver setups, which deliver medications such as pain relief at a controlled rate. The charity says the equipment can help patients remain at home with their families rather than entering hospital or a hospice.
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5: Largely bright and sunny after a cool start, but cloud will build later this afternoon ahead of rain and stronger winds spreading east overnight. We've got a top temperature of 14 degrees. That's the latest from the PCR Newsroom. I'm David Edgeworth.
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Olivia Dean and Man I Need. It is PCRFM. We're getting up and about then and getting that work day started across the city as well. 11 minutes after 9, Thursday morning. Rod Stewart's on the way soon. Let's do something from the B-52s. Here comes Love Shack, PCRFM.

0: Lawson and Juliet on PCRFM. We're playing the greatest songs of all time across Peterborough. Do you know we're getting a big fireworks display back next month? And when I say big, they're really going to go for it. Peterborough Fireworks 2026 is coming to the Embankment on Saturday, the 7th of November, and are expecting somewhere between 5 and 8,000 people. And you're actually going to be getting two displays as well. There's an earlier children's display, which is designed to be a little bit quieter for younger ears. And then later on, they turn everything up for the main event. 18 minutes of fireworks, all set to music. It's also live entertainment, family fun fair, food and bars. They're basically trying to make a proper night of it rather than only turning up for 10 minutes, going ooh a few times and then going home. And I do think Peterborough has been missing something like this, a big community fireworks night right in the city. Of course, they used to do it at Ferry Meadows years ago, and then of course at the Showground, and then nothing for ages. It's happening on Saturday the 7th of November down on the Embankment if you fancy going along to it. Right, back to the music we go. Michael McCaughey and Justin Timberlake next. 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

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We're playing the greatest songs of all time across Peterborough and Mikey Folder. Hey, thank you for getting us on today. Really hope that your Thursday morning is going all right as we get you through the workday. Got some big songs coming your way. The Eurythmics shortly. Justin Bieber and What Do You Mean next? This is PCR FM.

0: Halloween, it's only a couple of weeks or so away. Flag Fen is basically going all out this year. They're doing pumpkin picking and carving, broomstick making workshops, scarecrow making, it's even a marshmallow toasting bit as well. Got the fairy tale scarecrow trail, plus a search for Wenzel's missing spells, which sounds considerably more wholesome than Halloween when I was a kid. We basically had a plastic mask from the supermarket. We sent out knocking on people's doors. It's all happening at Flag Fen here in Peterborough. And you don't need to book before you go. You can find all the details on the Flag Fen website, although I'm mainly interested in that marshmallow toasting. The kids, well, they can do the entertaining stuff. Right, I'm going to get on something from Avicii and Soul to Soul next.
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That's Avicii and Wake Me Up. It's PCRFM. We're playing the greatest songs of all time across Peterborough. And Mikey, thank you for having me on today. Tony Dibben with you after the news at 10 from 2. Chris is here with the 80s. And of course, Mikey T getting you home from 3 this afternoon. I'll leave you with Soul to Soul and Karen Wheeler. This is Back to Life, PCRFM.

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2: From the Sky News Centre at 10. The Foreign Secretary has insisted the building holding the British consulate in East Jerusalem is open, but will now be known by a new name. Ed Miliband says it will be called the UK Mission Jerusalem. Israel had ordered the consulate to close in retaliation for the UK's decision to sanction Israeli settlements in the occupied West Bank. Middle East Minister Stephen Doty insists staff are continuing to do important work.
3: We are going to continue to offer services. We're going to continue to have that crucial presence that enables us to do important work with the Palestinians. Important work to support British nationals in Jerusalem. We're engaged in ongoing discussions with the Israeli government. We're just weeks out from an election, and it's important that we're able to have those discussions calmly with clear heads.
2: A 24-year-old serving Royal Navy officer has been arrested as part of an investigation by specialist counter-terror officers in London. Teddy Young has been charged with National Security Act offences. The Resolution Foundation says Brits have seen 13 years of normal inflation since 2021. They say as a result, people are around £3,000 worse off. A Texas death row inmate's been killed using lethal injection, despite last-minute legal appeals following a botched execution in Tennessee last week. Jamal Howard, who was convicted of murder in 2000, was executed using the same drug Krista Pike survived two doses of on Wednesday. Lawyers for Pike say her recovery is unprecedented. Joel Zivit, a leading American anaesthetist, is questioning the methods used.
4: What is hard is to kill someone without cruelty in a constitutional way. You know, people will sometimes use the language, they say, well, we're looking for a humane method of execution. And I'll tell you that, you know, the word humane, you know, has no meaning here.
2: Just 5% of under fives had an eye test last year. Experts are urging parents not to wait until their child develops an obvious problem. And Cardiff's Principality Stadium will stay open until the early hours of Saturday, the 12th of December. It's because Tyson Fury and Anthony Joshua's long-awaited boxing clash won't get underway until 1 a.m. That's the latest. I'm Imani Rana.
5: Now your local news for Peterborough. Two people have been arrested following reports of violence in Peterborough's Cathedral Square. Police were called at around 20 past eight on Tuesday night. A 16-year-old girl from the city was arrested on suspicion of assault and later released on bail. An 18-year-old woman, also from the city, was arrested on suspicion of affray and released with a conditional caution. Police say a crime has been recorded and their investigation remains ongoing. Bus passengers in Peterborough are being advised to make themselves more visible at stops as mornings and evenings become darker. Stagecoach East suggests displaying a bright phone screen towards approaching traffic while pointing it down towards the road rather than directly at the driver. Passengers are warned not to use a phone torch because it could dazzle or distract the driver. They're also advised to stand back from the curb and signal clearly when they want the bus to stop. Councillors will consider an application tomorrow to allow public events and alcohol sales at Peterborough Arena. The proposed licence covers a 50-acre section of the former East of England showground and could permit sport, films, live music and other events attracting up to 15,000 people. Alcohol sales are requested from 8 in the morning until 2 a.m, 7 days a week. 14 objections have raised concerns about noise and safety, while the applicant says the venue would be professionally managed. And community fundraisers at Serpentine Green have raised nearly £3,000 for a charity providing syringe drivers for local end-of-life care. Book sales, bingo, tombolas and other events were organised through Tesco's community room over 2 months in support of No Gain, No Pain. The donation of £2,880 has paid for two complete syringe driver setups, which deliver medications such as pain relief at a controlled rate. The charity says the equipment can help patients remain at home with their families rather than entering hospital or a hospice.
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5: Largely bright and sunny after a cool start, but cloud will build later this afternoon ahead of rain and stronger winds spreading east overnight. We've got a top temperature of 14 degrees. That's the latest from the PCR newsroom. I'm David Edgeworth.
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0: Prince and Doves Cry at PCRFM. Cheers for tuning in. We're across Peterborough with the Police and Hoosier. 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
2: From the Sky News Centre at 11, the Foreign Secretary's insisted the British consulate in occupied East Jerusalem won't close, but instead will run on a skeleton staff. Ed Miliband says the diplomatic outpost will now be known as the UK mission. Israel ordered its closure after the UK imposed sanctions on illegal settlements in the West Bank. Dr. Dan Dyker from the Jerusalem Centre for Foreign Affairs says that decision was wrong.
3: The Israeli government just provided you with consequential intelligence about the RAF base in Gloucestershire, which the Iranian regime, as your government knows, was about to attack and destroy B-1 bombers the United States had left there. I mean, what the government has done is to punish Israel.
2: A Royal Navy serviceman's been charged with spying for a foreign country believed to be Russia after an investigation by counter-terror police. 24-year-old Teddy Young will appear in court today, accused of obtaining information which could benefit a foreign power. Our defence and security editor Deborah Haynes calls the charges hugely serious.
4: It's important to note that an able seaman is the most junior rank in the Navy, so he wasn't someone very senior, but clearly he is someone that has been under suspicion for a long time. He was arrested first last year and then rearrested again earlier this week.
2: Police recorded hate crime in England and Wales has risen by 7% in a year, reaching a record high. Race hate crimes rose by 9%, while religious hate crime increased by 13%. A union's warning delays in passing patients from ambulances to wards in England are risking lives. Unison says members have reported some deaths as a result. A near-constant cost-of-living crisis over the last 5 years has left households almost £3,000 poorer. The Resolution Foundation suggests we've seen the equivalent of 13 years of what would be considered normal inflation since 2021. And an ancient witch elm in County Down is the UK's Tree of the Year. The iconic twisted branches have been a feature of Newcastle's seaside promenade for more than 150 years. That's the latest. I'm Imani Rana.
5: Now your local news for Peterborough. Two people have been arrested following reports of violence in Peterborough's Cathedral Square. Police were called at around 20 past eight on Tuesday night. A 16-year-old girl from the city was arrested on suspicion of assault and later released on bail. An 18-year-old woman, also from the city, was arrested on suspicion of affray and released with a conditional caution. Police say a crime has been recorded and their investigation remains ongoing. Bus passengers in Peterborough are being advised to make themselves more visible at stops as mornings and evenings become darker. Stagecoach East suggests displaying a bright phone screen towards approaching traffic while pointing it down towards the road rather than directly at the driver. Passengers are warned not to use a phone torch because it could dazzle or distract the driver. They're also advised to stand back from the curb and signal clearly when they want the bus to stop. Councillors will consider an application tomorrow to allow public events and alcohol sales at Peterborough Arena. The proposed licence covers a 50-acre section of the former East of England showground and could permit sport, films, live music and other events attracting up to 15,000 people. Alcohol sales are requested from 8 in the morning until 2 a.m, 7 days a week. 14 objections have raised concerns about noise and safety, while the applicant says the venue would be professionally managed. And community fundraisers at Serpentine Green have raised nearly £3,000 for a charity providing syringe drivers for local end-of-life care. Book sales, bingo, tombolas and other events were organised through Tesco's community room over 2 months in support of No Gain, No Pain. The donation of £2,880 has paid for 2 complete syringe driver setups, which deliver medications such as pain relief at a controlled rate. The charity says the equipment can help patients remain at home with their families rather than entering hospital or a hospice.
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5: Largely bright and sunny after a cool start, but cloud will build later this afternoon ahead of rain and stronger winds spreading east overnight. We've got a top temperature of 14 degrees. That's the latest from the PCR newsroom. I'm David Edgeworth.
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0: George Ezra's Paradise, Men at Work Down Under, and Katy Perry Firework coming next today. 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

0: 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Here comes Beyonce, Halo, and Christina Aguilera. What a Girl Wants, PCRFM.
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0: Did a couple of surprise gigs in his hometown of Bedford in the club where he kind of started gigging called the Squires earlier this week. Absolutely manic scenes. Great work, Tom. Right, this is Tony Dimon at PCRFM. We're heading towards Thursday afternoon.
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2: From the Sky News Centre at midday. The Israeli government's insisting the UK consulate in East Jerusalem has ceased to function. The Foreign Secretary Ed Miliband insists there'll still be a diplomatic presence there and it will be known as the UK mission. Laser Berman's an Israeli journalist and says relations have been on a downward spiral for a while.
3: Even though there will be a significant downgrading of the British diplomatic presence, at least there is a conversation going on, at least there's not going to be British countermeasures, and at least we can see that the downward trend has stopped, maybe temporarily, but this could be an opportunity for things to get on a better trajectory.
2: A 45-year-old man from Norfolk has been remanded into custody after being charged with murdering his wife. Dr. Hannah Kane, who worked with the royal family, was found dead at her home in Dersingham on Sunday morning. A junior sailor has been charged with spying for a foreign power after an investigation by counter-terror police. Teddy Young, who's 24, was arrested at his home in Bedfordshire on Tuesday. ASOS says someone tricked an employee into handing over their login details, which allowed them to carry out a cyber attack. The firm says neither payment card details nor passwords were affected. Tyson Fury and Anthony Joshua are set for a 1am ring walk in their heavyweight boxing clash in Cardiff. The Principality Stadium will host the biggest fight in British boxing history. The showdown's due to take place in the early hours of Saturday, the 12th of December. Our reporter Michael Bridge explains why.
4: It really is to cater for the American audiences. There have been a lot of arguments back and forth about where they want the fight staged. Eddie Hearn and Anthony Joshua remained convinced that this fight has to be in the UK. There was talk about it being in Madison Square Garden.
2: The stadium is due to remain open until 3:30 a.m. And the Atlantic puffin, barn owl and European hedgehog will feature on the next series of banknotes. The Bank of England says the notes will be launched over the next few years. That's the latest. I'm Imani Rana.
5: Now your local news for Peterborough. Two people have been arrested following reports of violence in Peterborough's Cathedral Square. Police were called at around 20 past eight on Tuesday night. A 16-year-old girl from the city was arrested on suspicion of assault and later released on bail. An 18-year-old woman, also from the city, was arrested on suspicion of affray and released with a conditional caution. Police say a crime has been recorded and their investigation remains ongoing. Bus passengers in Peterborough are being advised to make themselves more visible at stops as mornings and evenings become darker. Stagecoach East suggests displaying a bright phone screen towards approaching traffic while pointing it down towards the road rather than directly at the driver. Passengers are warned not to use a phone torch because it could dazzle or distract the driver. They're also advised to stand back from the curb and signal clearly when they want the bus to stop. Councillors will consider an application tomorrow to allow public events and alcohol sales at Peterborough Arena. The proposed licence covers a 50-acre section of the former East of England showground and could permit sport, films, live music and other events attracting up to 15,000 people. Alcohol sales are requested from 8 in the morning until 2 a.m, 7 days a week. 14 objections have raised concerns about noise and safety, while the applicant says the venue would be professionally managed. And community fundraisers at Serpentine Green have raised nearly £3,000 for a charity providing syringe drivers for local end-of-life care. Book sales, bingo, tombolas and other events were organised through Tesco's community room over 2 months in support of No Gain, No Pain. The donation of £2,880 has paid for two complete syringe driver setups, which deliver medications such as pain relief at a controlled rate. The charity says the equipment can help patients remain at home with their families rather than entering hospital or a hospice.
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5: Largely bright and sunny after a cool start, but cloud will build later this afternoon ahead of rain and stronger winds spreading east overnight. Got a top temperature of 14 degrees. That's the latest from the PCR Newsroom. I'm David Edgeworth.
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0: Taylor Swift, there's Taylor's version of Love Story, Daft Punk and Vance Joy to play next. We're on the air across Peterborough. 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
1: Like the legend of the Phoenix, all ends with beginnings. 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

Pharrell, Get Lucky. Daft Punk sounds great on there too. Nile Rodgers. Let's play Phil Collins, You Can't Hurry Love. Here come the Cardigans from Sweden. This is Love Fool. We are PCRFM, made for Peterborough.

0: Stranger, Can't Hurry Love at PCR FM. Sam Smith is Dancing with a Stranger and Ariana Grande. Thank you. Next coming. Well, next.
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1: Dress to impress and make a real difference at the Vogue Ball this October. This year's event is at Marriott Peterborough, and we're proud to be supporting Sue Ryder Thorpe Hall Hospice. Strike the pose. Saturday, October the 10th, is set to be an evening of elegance, entertainment, and fun. This year's event is at Marriott Peterborough, and we're proud to be supporting Sue Ryder Thorpe Hall Hospice. Strike the pose. Saturday, October the 10th, is set to be an evening of

0: Prince Build do this?
1: Prince Build have always been involved in the community. So we're a family-owned business. We're a head office based in Peterborough. We have other offices around the east of England, but a head office being based in Peterborough, we tend to focus a lot of our community work in the Peterborough area. As a family business, we've always wanted to give back. That's what we concentrate on doing.
0: You've also got quite a big involvement with Help Our Ukrainian Friends. How did that come about in the first place?
1: Quite simply, a group of volunteers wanted to help the people of Ukraine. One of my business partners, Mark Asplin, knew the chair of Helping Our Ukrainian Friends and said, what can we do to help? The good thing is that we've been able to do an awful lot to help because, one, we can raise the funds for this local group. Two, we can use our vehicles to move humanitarian aid around. And we've also actually travelled out to Poland and Ukraine taking these goods in our vehicles, and we've done that 3 or 4 times now.
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Sam Smith is Dancing with a Stranger at PCRFM. Let's get on Janelle Monáe Fun. This is Tony Dibben. It's great to be here. It's almost one. Now, Melanie Williams, You Ain't No Love, You Ain't No Use. 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
2: From the Sky News Centre at 1. The sign has been taken down from the British consulate in Jerusalem after Israel ordered it to be downgraded to a UK mission. 20 diplomats have been told to leave in retaliation for Britain's ban on goods from illegal West Bank settlements, although the Foreign Secretary says the building will stay open. A Royal Navy serviceman's been charged with spying for a foreign country believed to be Russia after an investigation by counter-terror police. 24-year-old Teddy Young will appear in court today, accused of obtaining information which could benefit a foreign power. Our defence and security editor Deborah Haynes has more.
3: It's important to note that an able seaman is the most junior rank in the Navy, so he wasn't someone very senior, but clearly he is someone that has been under suspicion for a long time. He was arrested first last year and then rearrested again earlier this week.
2: Andy Burnham's touched on Britain's relationship with Europe while on a visit to Germany.
4: I am very committed to securing deeper cooperation as a result of this summit and seeing if we can bring the UK closer to Europe, particularly in the interests of economic growth and also collaboration on irregular migration.
2: The Prime Minister says talks in Berlin today with Chancellor Friedrich Merz are focusing on security, tech and the economy. They'll announce a partnership designed to counter sabotage and cyber attack threats, including by Russia. The husband of a doctor on call for the royal family has appeared in court charged with her murder. Dr. Hannah Kane was found dead at home near the Sandringham estate. Elsewhere, a judge has refused to let 1.6 million people appeal against a ruling in favour of major car makers over diesel emissions. They can still ask the Court of Appeal. And ASOS says a hacker tricked their way into an employee's account, giving them access to customers' personal information. The retailer says passwords and payment card information were not accessed. That's the latest. I'm Imani Rana.
5: Now your local news for Peterborough. Two people have been arrested following reports of violence in Peterborough's Cathedral Square. Police were called at around 20 past eight on Tuesday night. A 16-year-old girl from the city was arrested on suspicion of assault and later released on bail. An 18-year-old woman, also from the city, was arrested on suspicion of affray and released with a conditional caution. Police say a crime has been recorded and their investigation remains ongoing. Bus passengers in Peterborough are being advised to make themselves more visible at stops as mornings and evenings become darker. Stagecoach East suggests displaying a bright phone screen towards approaching traffic while pointing it down towards the road rather than directly at the driver. Passengers are warned not to use a phone torch because it could dazzle or distract the driver. They're also advised to stand back from the curb and signal clearly when they want the bus to stop. Councillors will consider an application tomorrow to allow public events and alcohol sales at Peterborough Arena. The proposed licence covers a 50-acre section of the former East of England showground and could permit sport, films, live music and other events attracting up to 15,000 people. Alcohol sales are requested from 8 in the morning until 2 a.m, 7 days a week. 14 objections have raised concerns about noise and safety, while the applicant says the venue would be professionally managed. And community fundraisers at Serpentine Green have raised nearly £3,000 for a charity providing syringe drivers for local end-of-life care. Book sales, bingo, tombolas and other events were organised through Tesco's community room over 2 months in support of No Gain, No Pain. The donation of £2,880 has paid for two complete syringe driver setups, which deliver medications such as pain relief at a controlled rate. The charity says the equipment can help patients remain at home with their families rather than entering hospital or a hospice.
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5: Largely bright and sunny after a cool start, but cloud will build later this afternoon ahead of rain and stronger winds spreading east overnight. Got a top temperature of 14 degrees. That's the latest from the PCR Newsroom. I'm David Edgeworth.
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1: Dizzy Rascal, Dance With Me coming soon. It's Harry Styles, Dance No More. There's a lot of dancing going on this afternoon. This is PCRFM.
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0: your jaw and dance with me. Dizzy Rascal, Calvin Harris, and Dance With Me. Right, Billy Idol's on soon, Hot in the City, and Meghan Trainor. Let's get on All About That Bass next.
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0: Blue, Too Close at PCRFM. The Killers, Human, Love It, coming soon. Here's Alanis Morissette, You Live, You Learn. And the Non-Stop 80s are on after two.
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2: From the Sky News Centre at 2, a serving member of the Royal Navy has appeared in court charged with spying. 24-year-old Teddy Young from Clapham in Bedfordshire is accused of planning to leak classified information to Russia. Our correspondent Graham Stothard is at Westminster Magistrates. He's been reading a statement from the head of counter-terrorism police in London.
3: We have worked extremely closely with relevant operational colleagues within the Ministry of Defence as our investigation has progressed to ensure appropriate measures could be taken to mitigate any potential risks linked to this matter.
2: Teddy Young is due back in court next week. Next, an inquest has found three sisters who drowned off the Brighton coast in May took their own lives. Jane Adetoro, Christine Walters and Rebecca Walters had earlier visited Birmingham, where their late mum had lived. Israel says the UK's consulate in East Jerusalem has ceased to function. It's in retaliation for sanctions on illegal settlements in the West Bank, but the Foreign Secretary insists the downgraded UK mission will continue to work with Palestinian people. That's Berman's an Israeli journalist.
4: Even though there will be a significant downgrading of the British diplomatic presence, at least there is a conversation going on, at least there's not going to be British countermeasures, and at least we can see that the downward trend has stopped, maybe temporarily, but this could be an opportunity for things to get on a better trajectory.
2: ASOS has confirmed names and contact details were accessed in Monday's cyber attack, but it hasn't revealed how many customers have been affected. The online fashion brand says someone impersonated a trusted contact to get an employee's login. Former Manchester City manager Pep Guardiola is expected to make his first return to the Etihad Stadium since leaving last summer. The Spaniards going to watch them host Paris Saint-Germain in the Champions League next week. And Tesco started its rollout of a new AI assistant. The supermarket says it will use club card purchases to help customers plan their meals. That's the latest. I'm Johnny Freeman.
5: Now your local news for Peterborough. Two people have been arrested following reports of violence in Peterborough's Cathedral Square. Police were called at around 20 past eight on Tuesday night. A 16-year-old girl from the city was arrested on suspicion of assault and later released on bail. An 18-year-old woman, also from the city, was arrested on suspicion of affray and released with a conditional caution. Police say a crime has been recorded and their investigation remains ongoing. Bus passengers in Peterborough are being advised to make themselves more visible at stops as mornings and evenings become darker. Stagecoach East suggests displaying a bright phone screen towards approaching traffic while pointing it down towards the road rather than directly at the driver. Passengers are warned not to use a phone torch because it could dazzle or distract the driver. They're also advised to stand back from the curb and signal clearly when they want the bus to stop. Councillors will consider an application tomorrow to allow public events and alcohol sales at Peterborough Arena. The proposed licence covers a 50-acre section of the former East of England showground and could permit sport, films, live music and other events attracting up to 15,000 people. Alcohol sales are requested from 8 in the morning until 2 a.m, 7 days a week. 14 objections have raised concerns about noise and safety, while the applicant says the venue would be professionally managed. And community fundraisers at Serpentine Green have raised nearly £3,000 for a charity providing syringe drivers for local end-of-life care. Book sales, bingo, tombolas and other events were organised through Tesco's community room over 2 months in support of No Gain, No Pain. The donation of £2,880 has paid for two complete syringe driver setups, which deliver medications such as pain relief at a controlled rate. The charity says the equipment can help patients remain at home with their families rather than entering hospital or a hospice.
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5: Dry and bright this afternoon with good sunny spells, but cloud will build later with some rain arriving overnight. Tomorrow it will be changeable and breezy with some showers. That's the latest from the PCR newsroom. I'm David Edgeworth.
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Good afternoon. Thanks for tuning me in. I'm Chris McDade, and this is the 80s Hour 10-year guarantee. I'm going to take you on a journey from 1980 to 89 in order, making sure that no year is left out. Today it's Top 10 Hits Thursday, charting 4 to 10. We started in 1980 with The Police, with Dee-Doo-Doo-Doo, Dee-Da-Da-Da, the song reaching number 5. So let's continue. From 82, I have the Dexys lined up. But before that, from 1981, this is Depeche Mode and Just Can't Get Enough. The song reached number 8, but despite the chart position, it has sold 1.2 million copies to date.

was their follow-up to Come On Eileen from 1982. That was Dexys Midnight Runners with Jackie Wilson Said, reaching number 5 in the UK singles chart. This is the 80s Hour 10-year guarantee. Good afternoon. I'm Chris McDade. Following me at 3, it is Marky T with Drive Time until 7. Then Doc Messon brings in local artists to perform live in the studio. And tonight, it is The Elephant Presents. And then to finish your Thursday, it is Steve Tyler and Back to the 90s. Right, Back to the Guarantee. This is from 1983. It's Bananarama, reaching number 5 with Really Saying Something. 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

playing you the greatest hits of all time. This is PCR FM, and that was from 1984. Howard Jones and Like to Get to Know You Well, reaching number four. Now, would you have picked that song as a request? Well, if it was, you can send any request to me by either email to 80s@pcrfm.uk or by text or WhatsApp to 07337 913770, and I will play your request on the next available show. Right, more top 10 hits from 86. I have Deborah Harry all lined up. But first, from 1985, this is Dire Straits and the brilliant Money for Nothing. How it didn't get in the top three is beyond me. It just hit the post. It hit number four, and it sold 600,000 copies in the process.

learn to play them drums. Look at that mama, she got it sticking in the cameraman. And we could have some. And he's up there. What's that? Hawaiian noises. He's banging on the bundles like

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This is the 80s Hour. 10-year guarantee with Chris McDade on

Yep, that's it. French Kissing in the USA from Deborah Harry, reaching number 8 in 1986. It was her first and only top 10 single since going solo from Blondie. Now, Christmas is rapidly approaching, isn't it? One of the films I used to watch as a kid growing up in the 80s was The Wizard of Oz. Used to watch it every Christmas. Are you the same? Well, if you are, there is a show at the Crescent that you might be interested in. I'll tell you a little bit more on that shortly, but to take us there, from 1988, I have the Four Tops to play, but first, this is the fantastic Whitney Houston and So Emotional. The song reaching number 5 and spending 11 weeks in the UK Top 40.

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playing you the greatest hits of all time. This is the 80s Hour 10-year guarantee on PCR FM, and that was from 1988, the Four Tops with Loco in Acapulco, and the song reached number 7, and it was written by Phil Collins. Right, as promised, The Wizard of Oz is coming to the Crescent. The show started yesterday and it runs through to Saturday. Everything you remember from the movie will be portrayed on the stage, and it's very likely you'll be singing along to the Yellow Brick Road. Tickets start at £21 and you can purchase these online at thews.crescent.co.uk, or you can call them on 01733 265 705. Let's finish off the top 10 guarantee today. This is from 1989. I love this. It's Requiem reaching number 4. You're listening to PCR FM.

of today's 10-year guarantee. Well, that's it for me today. I will return tomorrow for the final show of the week, which is Free For All Fridays. And the genre this week is rock anthems and classics. I tell you what, there is some fantastic rock tunes on the list tomorrow. Do not miss it. And here is a little taste. I have Whitesnake on the way, but first this is Van Halen and Jump. And you have a bonus track today of Bryan Adams with The Summer of 69. Great tune. Mark T is up next, which leads me to say, let's keep it local. Let's keep it PCRFM. I'll see you tomorrow. Bye for now.

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2: From the Sky News Centre at 3, a court has heard Thames Valley Police accept search warrants issued for Andrew Mountbatten Windsor's properties were unlawful because they were under an incorrect section of the law. Detectives say legal proceedings will now decide what should happen to materials seized. The investigation into the former prince is ongoing. He was arrested in February on suspicion of misconduct in public office over allegations he shared sensitive information with Jeffrey Epstein, which he denies. A Royal Navy serviceman has been remanded in custody after appearing in court charged with spying. 24-year-old Teddy Young is alleged to have accessed secret defence and intelligence data. A coroner's concluded three sisters from West London whose bodies were recovered off the coast of Brighton in May died by suicide. Jane Adetoro, Christina Walters and Rebecca Walters visited Birmingham a day earlier. Our correspondent Phoebe Southworth is in Brighton.
3: It's still unclear why these three young women, seemingly with their whole lives ahead of them, chose to come here to Brighton to end their lives. Their father paid tribute to them in court today. He said that he will treasure their memories forever and he hopes that they are reunited with their mother.
2: The Foreign Secretary has denied the Israeli government has the legal right to shut down the British consulate in East Jerusalem. Ed Miliband insists the newly named UK mission will continue to deliver vital services. Former Manchester City manager Pep Guardiola is expected to make his first return to the Etihad when they host Paris Saint-Germain next week. The Spaniard has publicly backed City, who are appealing financial charge guilty verdicts. Leeds chairman Parag Marathe wants the process resolved quickly.
4: Everybody wants to play by the same rules and have the same set of sort of inputs and outputs. And so, of course, like for any sport and semi-professional leagues as well, everybody wants level playing field.
2: And ASOS is warning customers to remain cautious following a cyber attack. A hacker tricked their way into an employee's information, giving them access to shoppers' personal information. That's the latest. I'm Johnny Freeman.
5: Now your local news for Peterborough. Two people have been arrested following reports of violence in Peterborough's Cathedral Square. Police were called at around 20 past eight on Tuesday night. A 16-year-old girl from the city was arrested on suspicion of assault and later released on bail. An 18-year-old woman, also from the city, was arrested on suspicion of affray and released with a conditional caution. Police say a crime has been recorded and their investigation remains ongoing. Bus passengers in Peterborough are being advised to make themselves more visible at stops as mornings and evenings become darker. Stagecoach East suggests displaying a bright phone screen towards approaching traffic while pointing it down towards the road rather than directly at the driver. Passengers are warned not to use a phone torch because it could dazzle or distract the driver. They're also advised to stand back from the curb and signal clearly when they want the bus to stop. Councillors will consider an application tomorrow to allow public events and alcohol sales at Peterborough Arena. The proposed licence covers a 50-acre section of the former East of England showground and could permit sport, films, live music and other events attracting up to 15,000 people. Alcohol sales are requested from 8 in the morning until 2 a.m, 7 days a week. 14 objections have raised concerns about noise and safety, while the applicant says the venue would be professionally managed. And community fundraisers at Serpentine Green have raised nearly £3,000 for a charity providing syringe drivers for local end-of-life care. Book sales, bingo, tombolas and other events were organised through Tesco's community room over 2 months in support of No Gain, No Pain. The donation of £2,880 has paid for two complete syringe driver setups, which deliver medications such as pain relief at a controlled rate. The charity says the equipment can help patients remain at home with their families rather than entering hospital or a hospice.
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5: Largely bright and sunny after a cool start, but cloud will build later this afternoon ahead of rain and stronger winds spreading east overnight. Got a top temperature of 14 degrees. That's the latest from the PCR newsroom. I'm David Edgeworth.
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yesterday, isn't it? Wow, a bit of a change. How are you doing? It's Marky T here, where you have got highs of 14 degrees today, dropping down to 10 degrees tonight and 19 degrees tomorrow. And the weekend, highs around 15 degrees. Definitely time to dig out that body warmer or you know, I like to say hoodie. Right, I've got Chubba Wumba on the way for your 90s anthem after Olivia Dean.

0: What an absolute great tune. George Michael, Mary J. Blige, and As for Heidi doing a school run in Westhorpe this afternoon. A very good afternoon to Kieran and to Louise on their way back for Kippy. And little Tommy in Stanground as well. Thursday's Drive Time is here, and the school run is on. I've got Anne-Marie, Shania Twain, got a bit of a country vibe next, and classic Michael Jackson too.
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So they had Shania Twain as a legendary Sunday afternoon slot a couple of years ago at Glastonbury, but who can be doing next year's one? I wonder. I think it'd be pretty cool if it's Bruce Springsteen. Good afternoon, it's Marky T getting you back home with the school run taking place. Hello to Catherine, picked up... picked up Molly in Glinton this afternoon. Can you please get on a 90s dance happening for me? Well, do you know what? I hope this is right. It's Sybil and the Lover Lost. And if you like your 90s, check out Steve Tyler tonight from 9.

0: folks from Lone Morgan Wallen, and I had some help on PCR FM where I could have done my help earlier. I was cutting the grass, I was tidying up the garden, and I kind of feel like I'm closing it for the season, even though it was lovely and beautiful. I was like, yeah, moving the furniture out of the way, doing the last cut of probably the year. It feels all depressing, but to be honest with you, the weather we had recently, apart from yesterday, isn't bad for October, is it? I know it's saying every year it's warming up, but I'm not going to lie, I'm kind of enjoying it. All right, Lady Gaga on the way, and we'll get on a classic disco song you're going to be singing along to if you're out on the school run. Jocelyn Brown plays next.
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2: On a sunny day in Peterborough. Fingers crossed it's going to be a good barbecuing weather this weekend, isn't it?
3: Well, someone said it was going to rain tomorrow.
2: Oh, why do you put the mockers on everything I say?
3: I'm not going to put the mockers on I'm telling the truth. Don't live in a fluffy world that doesn't exist.
2: Trying to be upbeat about the situation.
3: It's beautiful.
2: We've not seen any sun for God knows how long. And I say, beautiful day in Peterborough. And you say, it's going to rain later.
3: Tomorrow? It's more than later, isn't it?
2: Well, it's later than now, isn't it?
3: Oh, shut up and get on.
1: Keith and Claire, back Saturday from 10. 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

0: Did you know that a new study has found out that 64% of singles are open to meeting for breakfast on a first date? Over half of those surveyed saying dating feels harder than it used to be, and another 66% believe dating apps have reduced authenticity, making it tougher to find a genuine connection. Morning meetup seems to be on the fix, with 31% saying they take the pressure off. I guess it's not bad, is it? You start the date and you go for breakfast and didn't work out. Maybe message someone else and go for lunch with someone else after that. Is that bad?
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2: From the Sky News Centre at 4, a police force has admitted search warrants issued for two of Andrew Mountbatten Windsor's properties were unlawful. Thames Valley officers raided homes in Sandringham and Windsor when he was arrested on suspicion of misconduct in public office. That investigation continues. Our correspondent Molly Malone is outside the High Court.
3: In essence, it's essentially that there was a legal error, a legal mistake, a procedural error, if you like, in the way that those warrants were obtained and the way that they were applied and the subsequent searches.
2: It will be decided next year whether police can hold on to seized materials. Breaking news, two Latvian men aged 32 and 36 have been arrested on suspicion of trespassing offences at RAF Molesworth in Cambridgeshire. An abandoned vehicle was also discovered. Counter-terrorism police are investigating. A Royal Navy serviceman has been remanded in custody after appearing in court charged with spying. 24-year-old Teddy Young from Bedfordshire is accused of plotting to leak classified information to Russia. The Foreign Secretary has denied the Israeli government has the legal right to shut down the British consulate in East Jerusalem. Israel ordered its closure over UK sanctions on illegal West Bank settlements. Ed Miliband insists the newly named UK mission will continue to deliver vital services. Dr. Dan Dyker is from the Jerusalem Centre for Foreign Affairs. He has a message for Westminster.
4: When you use the word illegal settlement, you yourself are violating the very witness guarantee that the United Kingdom itself placed on the Oslo Accords. The Oslo Accords permits both Israel and the Palestinian Authority to build housing starts in areas under your control.
2: Pep Guardiola is expected to return to Manchester City after backing them following their financial rule breach appeal. It's believed the club's former manager will watch them play PSG next week. And ASOS has revealed what caused a hacker to get into its app. The retailer says someone impersonated a trusted contact to get a login. That's the latest. I'm Johnny Freeman.
5: Now your local news for Peterborough. Two people have been arrested following reports of violence in Peterborough's Cathedral Square. Police were called at around 20 past eight on Tuesday night. A 16-year-old girl from the city was arrested on suspicion of assault and later released on bail. An 18-year-old woman, also from the city, was arrested on suspicion of affray and released with a conditional caution. Police say a crime has been recorded and their investigation remains ongoing. Bus passengers in Peterborough are being advised to make themselves more visible at stops as mornings and evenings become darker. Stagecoach East suggests displaying a bright phone screen towards approaching traffic while pointing it down towards the road rather than directly at the driver. Passengers are warned not to use a phone torch because it could dazzle or distract the driver. They're also advised to stand back from the curb and signal clearly when they want the bus to stop. Councillors will consider an application tomorrow to allow public events and alcohol sales at Peterborough Arena. The proposed licence covers a 50-acre section of the former East of England showground and could permit sport, films, live music and other events attracting up to 15,000 people. Alcohol sales are requested from 8 in the morning until 2 a.m, 7 days a week. 14 objections have raised concerns about noise and safety, while the applicant says the venue would be professionally managed. And community fundraisers at Serpentine Green have raised nearly £3,000 for a charity providing syringe drivers for local end-of-life care. Book sales, bingo, tombolas and other events were organised through Tesco's community room over 2 months in support of No Gain, No Pain. The donation of £2,880 has paid for two complete syringe driver setups, which deliver medications such as pain relief at a controlled rate. The charity says the equipment can help patients remain at home with their families rather than entering hospital or a hospice.
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5: Dry and bright this afternoon with good sunny spells, but cloud will build later with some rain arriving overnight. Tomorrow it will be changeable and breezy with some showers. That's the latest from the PCR newsroom. I'm David Edgeworth.
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0: TRFM with Tech McRae and Greedy. Good afternoon, I'm Mark E.T. I guess this one's not quite greedy, as one bride's big day fell through, but the venue, the photographer and the horse-drawn carriage are still up for grabs. The Sydney woman cancels wedding, resells the whole booking on Airtasker. The venue, photographer, videographer, stylist and carriage all paid for. She's already fielding offers from couples wanting to take it on. What's the weirdest thing you've sold online? I mean, that's a bit of a different view for eBay, isn't it? Can you imagine that, though? Having your wedding, getting really close, and then it's not happening for different reasons, and you've just got to set it on. I mean, I guess it's a good way of cashing out of it, I guess. Yeah, make some money back whilst you can. All right, we'll look at the latest roads with Luca next, and I'll be back with Don Summer and Rudimental next.
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7: It is the case, we watch TV and we think, goodness me, these scenes are awful. You know, you watch the bombing of Kyiv or Lviv or Kharkiv and think, goodness, what can we do? And the answer is, we can do so much, because the needs of the people of Ukraine are so extensive that every little thing helps. So we are just in the last 2 or 3 weeks of our latest collection. 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And the list of things we're looking for ranges from bars of soap, toothpaste, you know, female sanitary products, right through to camping gas stoves, thermos flasks, any kinds of simple medicine, paracetamol, antiseptic wipes, multivitamins, food. Even we've just had requests for household tools. So if you've got some spare screwdrivers and saws, batteries, you know, AAA batteries, AA batteries, actually could be put to incredible use getting these to the people of Ukraine. And that's our promise to those who support Ukraine, and then hand them over to our braver, heroic partners who will then take them right to the front line. Unfortunately, you know, the Russian attacks have become even more indiscriminate, and they are targeting civilian targets very deliberately. So there's always an element of risk. But like every country in conflict, life goes on. You go to places like Kyiv and Lviv, and they're busy, bustling places, but you're never far away from the war. You know, the cemeteries are everywhere. There's countless flags for all of the newly killed soldiers. The air raid warnings, the damage to the buildings. So it's a combination of both. Life goes on, but the struggle is always there, always apparent. You can never escape from it.
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10: The latest for Peterborough, I'm Luca Marshall. Starting this Thursday afternoon on the A47, which is currently tailback westbound up to the junction with the A1, we also have some minor delays southbound through Wandsford. In Peterborough Centre, minor delays as well along Paston Parkway into Parnwell, with traffic also busy along Thorpe Road up to the station roundabout. Both directions as well along Dogsthorpe Road and Park Road are heading down towards the roundabout. There are also minor delays in both directions on London Road and over Town Bridge, plus tailbacks along Neen Parkway. That's up to the junction with Fletton Parkway and the Serpentine. The I bypass also begins to pick up heading out of the city as well. And finally, we're also still seeing long queues along London Road in both directions through Yaxley. If you do spot any problems this evening, it's safe and legal to do so. Send us a message on socials at PCRFM or on WhatsApp at 0330 001 1007. I'll have more in 30 minutes.
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0: there's not a day you go past and nothing is mentioned about the, well, Taylor Swift and Travis Kelce, as they are learning that even superstars can't dodge a planning dispute. And this one is all about trees, as a tree plan for their high property has hit a snag, despite its over how tall the new trees can be. Neighbours raised concerns and worried about views and shared sewer online. And basically, they're in trouble, all because of a tree. It's something new every day with them, isn't it? Right, I'll get latest headlines with David Edgeworth, and I'll be back with London Beat next.
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3: Two people, including a 16-year-old girl, have been arrested following reports of violence in Peterborough's Cathedral Square on Tuesday evening. 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I'm David Edgeworth.
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0: It is PCRFM in the sun this afternoon. I'm Mark E.T. That's London Beat, and I've been thinking about you. I've got Take That on the way for you, and Teddy Swims plays, plus all your latest roads with a look at from Luca up next.
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7: With the latest for Peterborough, I'm Luca Marshall. Starting this Thursday afternoon on the A47, which is currently tailback westbound up to the junction with the A1, we also have some minor delays southbound through Wansford. In Peterborough Centre, minor delays as well along Paston Parkway into Parnwell, with traffic also busy along Thorpe Road up to the station roundabout, both directions as well along Dogsthorpe Road and Park Road are heading down towards the roundabout. There are also minor delays in both directions on London Road and over Town Bridge, plus tailbacks along Neen Parkway, that's up to the junction with Fletton Parkway and the Serpentine. The I bypass also begin to pick up heading out of the city as well, and finally we're also still seeing long queues along London Road in both directions through Yaxley. If you do spot any problems this evening, it's safe and legal to do so. Send us a message on socials at PCRFM or on WhatsApp at 0330 001 1007. I'll have more in 30 minutes.
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2: From the Sky News Centre at 5, Thames Valley Police has agreed warrants to search two of Andrew Mountbatten Windsor's properties in February were unlawful. Procedural errors mean the incorrect section of the law was used. The criminal investigation into allegations of misconduct in public office continues. The former prince denies wrongdoing, while a legal process will now decide what to do with materials seized. Joshua Rosenberg is a legal expert.
3: If you have got hold of material, you the police, which you shouldn't have, but if there are other grounds for saying you want that material, well, you don't have to give it back, you hang on to it and the court decides whether you should have got it. So clearly errors were made.
2: Two Latvian men have been arrested on suspicion of trespass at RAF Molesworth in Cambridgeshire. Ministry of Defence police found an abandoned vehicle late last night. A Royal Navy serviceman has appeared in court, accused of plotting to leak intelligence to Russia. 24-year-old Teddy Young has been kept in custody. An inquest has heard three sisters took their own lives when their bodies were found in the sea off the Brighton coast in May. They'd recently visited Birmingham, the former home of their late mother, who also drowned in 2010. Ministers say drivers being able to compare fuel costs on Google Maps is a game changer. Forecourts across the UK are now showing what they charge on the app as motorists face record highs at the pumps. Last week, average diesel prices topped £2 a litre for the first time. These motorists in Liverpool weren't happy.
4: As soon as everybody bought diesel cars, they put a price up and a tax on a diesel to make it dearer than petrol.
5: I've seen it for a lot more than £2 a litre.
6: Buses, lorries, it will affect the whole of British society.
2: And former Manchester City manager Pep Guardiola is expected to make his first return to the Etihad since leaving. He'll watch his old team host Paris Saint-Germain in the Champions League next week. The Spaniard has publicly backed City following the club's appeal against financial rule breaches. That's the latest. I'm Johnny Freeman.
7: Now your local news for Peterborough. Two people have been arrested following reports of violence in Peterborough's Cathedral Square. Police were called at around 20 past eight on Tuesday night. A 16-year-old girl from the city was arrested on suspicion of assault and later released on bail. An 18-year-old woman, also from the city, was arrested on suspicion of a fray and released with a conditional caution. Police say a crime has been recorded and their investigation remains ongoing. Bus passengers in Peterborough are being advised to make themselves more visible at stops as mornings and evenings become darker. Stagecoach East suggests displaying a bright phone screen towards approaching traffic while pointing it down towards the road rather than directly at the driver. Passengers are warned not to use a phone torch because it could dazzle or distract the driver. They're also advised to stand back from the curb and signal clearly when they want the bus to stop. Councillors will consider an application tomorrow to allow public events and alcohol sales at Peterborough Arena. The proposed licence covers a 50-acre section of the former East of England showground and could permit sport, films, live music and other events attracting up to 15,000 people. Alcohol sales are requested from 8 in the morning until 2 a.m, 7 days a week. 14 objections have raised concerns about noise and safety, while the applicant says the venue would be professionally managed. And community fundraisers at Serpentine Green have raised nearly £3,000 for a charity providing syringe drivers for local end-of-life care. Book sales, bingo, tombolas and other events were organised through Tesco's community room over 2 months in support of No Gain, No Pain. The donation of £2,880 has paid for two complete syringe driver setups, which deliver medications such as pain relief at a controlled rate. The charity says the equipment can help patients remain at home with their families rather than entering hospital or a hospice.
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7: Dry and bright this afternoon with good sunny spells, but cloud will build later with some rain arriving overnight. Tomorrow it will be changeable and breezy with some showers. That's the latest from the PCR newsroom. I'm David Edgeworth.
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kidnap the truth and negotiate, or miss the point, aim at you. Just wanna hear you say something that you believe.

I like to call Thursday afternoon the pre-end. I mean, it's just after five with the cause. It is PCRFM. How you doing? I'm Mark E.T. Stella Lefley just scored her first number one and the whole Nashville crew turned out to celebrate in style. She celebrated her first song, Boston, and the track was co-written by Noah Kahan, who couldn't attend. It's also Jay Cash, eighth number one as a songwriter. Massive, massive song at the moment. Here she is, Stella Lefley and Boston on PCRFM.

0: such a great tune and so well deserved after scoring her first number one. Stella Lefty and Boston on PCRFM. Good afternoon, I'm Marky T. Getting you back home for a Thursday. Well, you might be thinking what the road's looking like. Don't worry, we'll let you know next, and I'll be returning with Fleetwood Mac, Sabrina Carpenter, Becky Hill, and David Guetta.
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7: With the latest for Peterborough, I'm Luca Marshall. Starting this Thursday evening on the A47, which is seeing slow moving traffic still eastbound from Aylesworth all the way up to the junction with the A1. In Peterborough Centre, minor delays long past the parkway into Parnwell. Traffic also busy around the station roundabout and in both directions along Eastfield Road and St John Street. There are also minor delays in both directions on London Road and over Town Bridge. Tailbacks along Neen Parkway, that's up to the junction with Fletton Parkway and the Serpentine. The A15 northbound, seeing delays around 10 minutes or so from Glinton up to Market Deeping, whilst the I-bypass is congested there with delays of around 10 to 15 minutes or so, that's heading westbound out towards Thorney. Finally, still seeing delays as well on London Road in both directions through Yaxley. If you do spot any of the problems, then it's safe and legal to do so. Drop us a message on socials at PCRFM or on WhatsApp at 0330 001 1007. I'll have more in 30 minutes.
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0: Fleetwood Mac on PCR FM. In a little bit of news today, Cristiano Ronaldo has dropped a lengthy statement about his Portugal exit, and he's not holding back. Ronaldo released his explosive statement accusing coach Jorge Jesus, of breaking his word. Walked out of training camp after sitting unused in win over Norway, and insists he won't retire from international football despite the fallout. A little bit of news for you. A little bit of celebrity news this afternoon on PCRFM. And I'll be back with Pink, JLS and Joel Corey. We'll look at the headlines with David Edgeworth next.
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9: Two people, including a 16-year-old girl, have been arrested following reports of violence in Peterborough's Cathedral Square on Tuesday evening. Councillors will consider plans for events attracting up to 15,000 people and late-night alcohol sales at Peterborough Arena. And local fundraising has paid for two syringe driver systems to support patients receiving end-of-life care in the community. More on these stories in half an hour. I'm David Edgeworth.
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0: what are you like when it comes to your phone and driving? As a new study has found that 93% of drivers can be distracted by their car's touchscreen whilst driving. I have that with Waze, where you're trying to get somewhere, and then it asks you, is there a car on the hard shoulder, or asking for updates of prices. Now, usually, normally fill them in, but I didn't realise recently that obviously that's the wrong thing to do as I've gone on a course with DVLA. But yeah, nearly that's 93% of drivers have been distracted by their car's touchscreen whilst driving. So it's not even just your phone, it's actually the car. I had that in a new car we had whilst my work was being done, on our old car as well. I was like, just want to put the air conditioning on. And it was a nightmare. We should change that around. That's about cars. The latest look at the roads of Luke and X. And I'll be back with Kelly Clarkson and Luca Vandross. PCRFM.
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8: With the latest for Peterborough, I'm Luca Marshall. Starting this Thursday evening on the A47, which is seeing slow moving traffic still eastbound from Aylesworth all the way up to the junction with the A1. In Peterborough Centre, minor delays along Paston Parkway into Parnwell. Traffic also busy around the station roundabout and in both directions along Eastfield Road and St John Street. There are also minor delays in both directions on London Road and over Town Bridge. Tailbacks on Neen Parkway, that's up to the junction with Fletton Parkway and the Serpentine. The A15 northbound, seeing delays around 10 minutes or so from Glinton up to Market Deeping, whilst the I bypass is congested there with delays around 10 to 15 minutes or so, that's heading westbound towards Thorney. Finally, still seeing delays as well on London Road in both directions through Yaxley. If you do spot any of the problems and it's safe and legal to do so, drop us a message on socials at PCRFM or on WhatsApp at 0330 001 1007. We'll have more in 30 minutes.
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What a great throwback track for your Thursday. Cutting my hands to him, singing my and belting my heart out. Kelly Clarkson and Heartbeat Song on PCR with Smile Smith to play for you after we continue with Sugar Babes.

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2: From the Sky News Centre at 6, search warrants issued for the King's Brothers Sandringham home and former one in Windsor in February have been found to be unlawful. The High Court has heard procedural errors led to legislation being applied incorrectly against Andrew Mountbatten Windsor, an investigation into allegations of misconduct in public office, which the former prince denies, is ongoing. Joshua Rosenberg is a legal expert.
3: Thames Valley Police have admitted that they shouldn't have made this application under Section 8 and that it didn't apply. We don't know who the judge is who did this, but he's been overturned by agreement by the High Court. You see, all this has been going on behind the scenes over the past few months.
2: A decision on what to do with seized materials is expected next year. Two Latvian nationals have been arrested on suspicion of trespass offences at RAF Molesworth in Cambridgeshire. Counter-terrorism police insist there's no link to the RAF Fairford incident. The dad of three sisters who took their own lives says losing them is a heartbreak beyond anything he could have ever imagined. A coroner made the ruling earlier after their bodies were found off the coast of Brighton in May. In football, Southampton boss Tonda Eckert says the club can finally put the Spygate scandal behind them after he was handed a suspended 6-week ban by the FA.
4: I've made a mistake and I've said that relatively quickly. I think the only thing that was up for me is then to give my version to the story, and I'm happy that the commission listened. But in the end, if you make a mistake, it's not for me to judge the consequence.
2: The German admitted misconduct charges over authorising the observation of opponents' training sessions. The scandal saw Southampton thrown out of the Championship playoffs. Manchester City striker Erling Haaland is calling for unity on and off the field. He's spoken in response to his club appealing guilty verdicts for financial rule breaches. And if you need to fill up on the way home, you may want to check Google Maps first. The app now allows you to compare the cost of petrol and diesel at UK forecourts. That's the latest. I'm Johnny Freeman.
5: Now your local news for Peterborough. Two people have been arrested following reports of violence in Peterborough's Cathedral Square. Police were called at around 20 past 8 on Tuesday night. A 16-year-old girl from the city was arrested on suspicion of assault and later released on bail. An 18-year-old woman, also from the city, was arrested on suspicion of a fray and released with a conditional caution. Police say a crime has been recorded and their investigation remains ongoing. Bus passengers in Peterborough are being advised to make themselves more visible at stops as mornings and evenings become darker. Stagecoach East suggests displaying a bright phone screen towards approaching traffic while pointing it down towards the road rather than directly at the driver. Passengers are warned not to use a phone torch because it could dazzle or distract the driver. They're also advised to stand back from the curb and signal clearly when they want the bus to stop. Councillors will consider an application tomorrow to allow public events and alcohol sales at Peterborough Arena. The proposed licence covers a 50-acre section of the former East of England showground and could permit sport, films, live music and other events attracting up to 15,000 people. Alcohol sales are requested from 8 in the morning until 2 a.m, 7 days a week. 14 objections have raised concerns about noise and safety, while the applicant says the venue would be professionally managed. And community fundraisers at Serpentine Green have raised nearly £3,000 for a charity providing syringe drivers for local end-of-life care. Book sales, bingo, tombolas and other events were organised through Tesco's community room over 2 months in support of No Gain, No Pain. The donation of £2,880 has paid for 2 complete syringe driver setups, which deliver medications such as pain relief at a controlled rate. The charity says the equipment can help patients remain at home with their families rather than entering hospital or a hospice.
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5: Dry and bright this afternoon with good sunny spells, but cloud will build later with some rain arriving overnight. Tomorrow it will be changeable and breezy with some showers. That's the latest from the PCR Newsroom. I'm David Edgeworth.
0: 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And now, another 60 minutes of the greatest songs of all time for Peter.

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7: The latest for Peterborough, I'm Luca Marshall, starting this Thursday evening on the A47, where traffic is now beginning to ease up to the junction with the A1. Peterborough Centre still have some minor delays there along Paston Parkway into Parnwell, with traffic also busy around the station roundabout. Eastville Road, Crawthorne Road also still quite busy as well. There are also still delays in both directions on London Road and over Town Bridge, whilst the I bypass is beginning to ease just slightly. Finally, we're still seeing tailbacks there along London Road in both directions through Yaxley. If you do spot any other problems, it's safe for legal to do so, let us know. You can do that on socials at PCRFM or on WhatsApp at 0330 001 1007.
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1: 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Coming at 6:30, it's Marky T getting you back home with Karen Mariamez on the Ray and Nickelback. 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
6: Two people, including a 16-year-old girl, have been arrested following reports of violence in Peterborough's Cathedral Square on Tuesday evening. Councillors will consider plans for events attracting up to 15,000 people and late-night alcohol sales at Peterborough Arena. And local fundraising has paid for two syringe driver systems to support patients receiving end-of-life care in the community. 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I'm David Edgeworth.
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8: The latest for Peterborough, I'm Luca Marshall. Starting this Thursday evening on the A47, where traffic is now beginning to ease up to the junction with the A1. Peterborough Centre still have some minor delays there along Paston Parkway into Parnwell, with traffic also busy around the station roundabout. Eastfield Road, Crawthorne Road also still quite busy as well. There are also still delays in both directions on London Road and over Town Bridge, whilst the Eye Bypass is beginning to ease just slightly. Finally, we're still seeing tailbacks there along London Road in both directions through Yaxley. If you do spot any other problems, it's safe for legal to do so, let us know. You can do that on socials at PCRFM or on WhatsApp at 0330 001 1007.
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Oh, takes me back to the days of my college youth. Blink 182 and all the small things on PCR FM. Thank you so much for joining me. I'll be back here tomorrow afternoon at 3. You've got the 7 from 9 tonight, Doc Mason show, and from 9 tonight, Steve Tyler's 90s. I'll leave you with classic ELO. Have a great evening.

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2: From the Sky News Centre at 7, a police force has admitted search warrants issued for two of Andrew Mountbatten Windsor's properties were unlawful. Thames Valley officers raided his Sandringham residence and former Windsor home in February when he was arrested on suspicion of misconduct in public office. That investigation continues. Our correspondent Molly Malone at the High Court explains how the outcome was reached.
3: In essence, it's essentially that there was a legal error, a legal mistake, a procedural error, if you like, in the way that those warrants were obtained and the way that they were applied and the subsequent searches.
2: It will be decided next year whether police can hold on to these seized materials. Two men have been arrested on suspicion of trespassing offences at RAF Molesworth. The Latvian nationals, aged 32 and 36, were detained inside the base perimeter in Cambridgeshire in the early hours of this morning. An abandoned vehicle was also found. Counter-terrorism police are investigating. At least 30 people have been killed in Russian attacks near public buses in Ukraine. The capital, Kyiv, is enduring worsening power blackouts at the moment. A Royal Navy serviceman from Bedfordshire has appeared in court charged with spying. 24-year-old Teddy Young is accused of abusing his security clearance to try to give classified information to Russia. Andy Burnham says Germany is looking into joining an international coalition to build the next generation of fighter jets. During a visit to Berlin, the Prime Minister and Chancellor Friedrich Merz ratified a deal done last July, which commits the nations to closer ties.
4: From closer collaboration comes economic opportunity and jobs, and that very much is the spirit of the treaty that we've ratified today, the Kensington Treaty, the first treaty between Germany and the UK since the Second World War. It really is a significant moment.
2: And Southampton boss Tonda Eckert says the football club can finally put the Spygate scandal behind them. He was handed a suspended 6-week ban by the FA yesterday. That's the latest. I'm Johnny Freeman.

Good evening, Monk of the Year, Doc Mason Show, Peter Commuter Radio, 103.2 FM. We started a show there with a track from Roxton and a song called Happy. Our live guests in the studio are the Elephant Presents. We're in for a great, interesting evening with them this evening. And the next track coming up is from a locals, Fizz Wallace Band, and a song called One Size Fits All.

Ah, the Fizz Wallis Band and One Size Fits All. Great lyrics there, Fizz. Really, really like them. The next track coming up is from Wounded Newt. It's taken from their new EP release. It's called Black Road, out on Saturday, the 7th of November. The launch party will up the Voodoo Lounge, Mama Lizzie's. And you can get in there for £5 for an advance ticket. There's three bands, Wounded Newt, and they will be supported by Silver State and O'Doom. Sounds like a fantastic night to me. Let's have a listen.

Wounded Newt, the bear. What a great track that was. You can also catch Wounded Newt supporting the Vigilantes at the Met Lounge on Friday the 13th of November. They will also be supported by Iona Sky, and early bird tickets are nearly sold out, so get them while you can. Sounds like a great gig to me. This is singer-songwriter Max Wildwood. He's been on the show a few times. He's a great singer-songwriter, and this song's called Sweet Dreams.

Max Wildwood and Sweet Dreams, and he often gets playing the circuit round in East Anglia, and he's definitely worth a go to see, without a doubt, and he's a big romantic, as you can tell from that song there. This is K-Man and the 45s, Heed the Call from Montreal.

K-Man and the 45s, here to call. They've sent a track in every week for the last 2 or 3 weeks. And if you want to send a track to the show, please email me at dotmason@sky.com. I think K-Man and the 45s would be great fun to go and see if anybody wants to buy me an air ticket to Canada, Montreal, so I can go and see them. This is a young singer-songwriter. She goes by the name of Molly Stone, and the song's called Just a Girl.

0: I'm just a girl.
1: Molly Stone and Just a Girl. I think she should team up with Max Wildwood because I think they'd make a fantastic duo. There's a four. This is the last track I'm going to play before we go live with our band this evening. The Elephant Presents. A lot of us I'm doing at the moment. I think I've had a busy day at work. Yeah, one of those days. This is the Carringtons. They come from Quebec in Canada. And the song's called Empty Net. No, let's get it right. Yeah, I've got it down as different. Let me get where I am now. So I'm going a bit crazy now. Oh, there we go. I've got it. I've got it. Right, yeah. This is the Carringtons, Emptiness, and they come from Quebec in Canada.

0: Yeah, those characters and emptiness. Like Lewis said, I'd like to start a revolution, but I don't think you would actually like me as El Presidente. Definitely not. Anyway, it's time to go to our guest this evening, The Elephant Presents. How are you doing, guys? You all good? Can't hear you back. Don't know what's going on there. I can sort of hear you, but not very well. Oh, I haven't got a pass through. But anyway, what's the first track you're going to play for us this evening? Oh, you're not coming back at me. What? You should do. Hang on a minute. No, I've got that. I've got that. I've got a minute. No, still not hearing you. I've definitely got the right buttons pressed in, Steve. There we go.
1: Come on, Steve.
0: Ah, there we go. We got you.
1: Can you hear us?
0: Yes, I can hear you now.
2: Again?
0: He's got a new tour tonight. That's what's doing it.
1: You just missed the first song, Doc.
0: Well, I know you do play short songs now and again. Anyway, you always make an interesting guest, Neil.
2: Thank you very much. It's very kind of you to say.
0: What's the first track you're going to play for us?
2: The first track is called Stubborn Penguin.
0: Off you go.

0: Oh, yeah.
1: Thank you.
0: I think you said earlier it was about the sixth time you've been on the show.
1: That's right, yeah. Do I get a certificate or...
0: Yeah. You forgot to pay me.
1: Okay, next time. Backdate me for the next time.
0: Yeah, sure. You come in quite a number of different disguises.
1: That might be a good word.
0: Yeah, disguises. Different projects and stuff like that. Mm-hmm. So, what made you start this one off? Because it's quite a lot different. No guitar.
1: I know. You should probably ask Julian that, actually, because it's his idea.
2: What was the question? I'm just checking my emails.
0: How did this project come about?
2: Oh, God, how did it come about? Well, me and Neil have been doing music on and off for years, really. Similar stuff, guitar, noise.
0: Yeah.
2: And we just wanted to do something a bit different. In various bands, I've been playing bass with massive cabs or big drum kits. And I was like, I'm 50 years old, I don't want to... carrying that around anymore. So I was like, I know, I've just got this box of toys. Let's just make noise with this. And that's all we need. And Neil was like, yeah, go on then. And so it's just that's it. We just got together. No, we don't want to sound like this. We don't want to be like this, do that. I got a synth and I got some drum beats. Let's see what happens.
1: As I was saying to you earlier on, I've been doing the same thing for 20 years.
2: Yeah.
1: You know, so Julian said to me like, oh, do you want to do something different? I was like, yeah, okay. Okay, yeah, so I really resist the temptation to play guitar. Because I was saying to you, Steve, is it Steve?
3: Yeah.
1: Yeah, earlier on that, like, I've got to this place with guitar where I'm just repeating myself and doing the same thing over and over again. So this is kind of a real breakaway from that, you know. So.
0: Excellent. And I'm loving the lab coats.
1: Thank you very much.
2: Thank you.
0: And we've got some mad doctors in the house.
1: We forgot to say that this is experiment number 3, because every time we do a gig or a live performance, we label them experiments. So this is experiment number 3.
0: Excellent. Nice to know we're experiment number 3. I hope we don't catch anything. What's the next track you're going to play for us?
1: This one's called Guinea Pigs.
0: Off you go.

0: Yeah.
1: Merci, merci.
0: First banger of the evening. Yeah, yeah, without a doubt. Shout out to Ian Congreve, Simon Fussfeld, and Aaron Wiles. Ian Congreve comments, hoping to see these guys play Peterborough soon. Simon Fussfeld, he comments, big love from the bosses at Socks On Records. Thank you very much comments. Stuart Whelan, he comments, great stuff. Massive
2: hello,
0: love
2: Stuart.
0: To the Elephant Presents. Experiment 2 was ace in Lincoln.
2: Thank you for putting us on, Stuart. We really appreciate it.
3: Yeah, thanks. Yeah. Thanks for that.
0: As a... Well, was Experiment 1 a gig in Peterborough or not? Or you're yet to play Peterborough?
2: I think we are yet to play Peterborough, actually. Yeah.
3: No, we haven't played Peterborough.
2: No, Experiment number 1 was in Northampton. There's a nice community in Northampton called Avoid Collective. Huh. Alex Botton, if you're listening, thank you very much, because he actually offered me a gig before I even had a band. So it gave me an excuse to actually form one.
0: Yeah.
2: reform another one after my previous band split up. So thank you very much, Alex.
0: Yeah, and I don't know, it's really hard to pigeonhole you. You're like a mad version, let me just try to think.
2: Mad
0: like
2: version of anything will do, thank
0: yeah,
2: you.
0: Yeah, a mad yeah. version of Sparks, there was already mad Sparks were.
2: And oh, yeah.
0: A mad version of the Sleaford Mod's gone wrong, something like that.
2: Okay, I'll take all of that. Thank you.
0: Stuart Inger, he comments, hello from Nottingham. Sounds great out here. Thank you very much, Stuart.
2: Thank you very much.
0: What's the next one you're going to play for
2: what
0: us?
3: Well, this song is dedicated to everybody. It's a song called Everybody.
0: Oh, okay, yes. Off you go.

0: Thank you.
1: Aidan Matthews asked, he said, can you ask Neo what he had for his lunch, please?
2: What I had for my lunch?
1: Yes.
2: I don't know if he's wanting this. It might be a little in-joke that we have. Is he going to want me to say peanut butter? I'm afraid I didn't have peanut butter today. I had pita bread and red pepper hummus. What did you have, Aidan?
1: I'm sure he's going to reply in a minute. And Simon Fuzzfelt, he's taking the mickey a little bit. He says he reckons you're going to see some soup in your beard, but... You know what he's like, Simon Fuzzfelt.
2: That's very likely. And probably lots of other things in there that shouldn't be in there.
1: So, Julian, are you into Kraftwerk or anybody like that with your electronic sounds?
3: Who?
1: Kraftwerk.
3: No. Yeah, I like them. I like them.
1: You just sort of inspiration of...
3: No, not at all. It may look like I know what I'm doing.
1: Go on.
3: I have no idea what I'm doing.
1: I'm sure you do.
3: I'd like to know
1: how many pedals you've got down there, Neil.
4: That's a secret. Not really.
1: About eight?
4: One, two, three, four. What, on this side, all together?
1: Yeah.
4: One, two, three, four, five, six, seven, eight, nine, ten.
1: Oh, you got two over there.
4: And I use all of them.
1: Yeah. And then you've got a pedal up next to your keyboard.
3: Yeah, I've got a random tone generator.
1: Ah.
3: And I've just got some noises down here for... sound manipulation.
1: Because really, when you're playing this sort of style of music, you do have to be on your game. It's not as easy as it looks.
3: Yeah, I mean, there's improv involved in it, but you've got to kind of know where you are in the song and cues and that kind of stuff.
2: Or at least look like you know.
3: We've got no drummer to like wrap it up or go round again or anything. If it goes wrong, it goes wrong.
1: Yeah.
3: That's why it's an experiment with Labs.
1: And how long... does it take you to sort of like write a song between the two of you?
3: There's different ways of doing it, really. A few times I've put a beat together, sent it over to Neil, and he's written the words like 2 hours later. It's pretty quick turnaround. It's very quick, isn't it? We don't spend. Not even a week on a song, really. It's 2 days and that's it. If it's not there in 2 days, it's not there at all. That kind of approach.
1: So you're pretty quick at writing up lyrics then, Neil. And also I've noticed in your lyrics and the song titles very often feature animals.
2: You said this last time. I don't know, I feel more of a connection to animals than I do people. I certainly like animals a lot more than people. So, yeah. And they're easy to write about because they're always characters, aren't they? Animals, you know, automatically just present as a character.
1: Like dogs. All dogs are different.
2: Exactly.
1: They've all
2: exactly.
1: got their sort
2: of... personality.
1: But where'd you get the elephant from?
2: Because
1: I doubt if you've been keeping a pet elephant.
2: Yeah, well, got quite a few pets. I knew he was going to ask me that question, so I've had it, the answer.

0: to prepared. So then, what do you mean, the band name?
1: Yes.
0: Yeah, the band name Elephant. We've actually had that name circling around for a long time, for years, even before the Ice Cream Headache.
1: Yes.
0: And it, we just never kind of agreed on it. And then when we finally got together...
2: Well, I agreed on it, but you weren't that keen on it. That project, like...
0: Oh, yeah.
2: I don't know, 12, 13 years ago. Well,
0: it went in a different direction.
2: It did, yeah.
0: And then when we started doing this, the name came back. It was like, oh, Elephant. And we were like, yeah. And then we found out there's another band called Elephant. So I think we were just throwing Elephant this, Elephant that, and then I think it was Elefante for a while, and then the Elephant, and then the Elephant Presents, and it just became...
2: We almost became Elefante, didn't we?
0: Elefante, very almost became Elefante, yeah.
1: Right. Yeah, that was quite a good name, mate. It's Elefante, really. But there we go.
2: Yeah.
1: What's the next track you're going to play?
0: I don't know.
2: It's a song...
0: What is it?
2: Called Froggy.
0: Oh, right, yeah, cool.
2: Quite apt, isn't it?
1: Yeah, there we go, another animal name. I'd have called it Toad, because I prefer toads to frogs.
2: Let's bounce into this song.
0: Okay.

0: adapted the lyrics just for you.
1: Well done, yeah. I think it worked better with Toad.
0: Yes, me too. We call Toad instead.
1: Andy Dearlove, he says, sounds awesome. And Adam Leon says, sounds great, guys. Keep rocking it.
0: Thank you very much to both of you.
1: I think you're like doing a soundtrack to like a an old Outer Limits
0: I think
1: episode.
0: We did say that before. Yeah, we've said that before.
2: You're on the right path, yeah.
0: Yeah.
1: Classic B movie soundtrack.
0: Yeah, excellent, thank you very much. Yeah.
2: Doc's on it.
1: Yeah, well, I do like my classic. You know, if you go back and watch all these things like The Outer Limits, what was the other one with Rod Sterling? I've forgotten the name of it now.
2: Rod Stewart?
1: No, Rod Sterling, he used to present one of these...
0: Twilight Zone?
1: Twilight Zone, yeah. If you go back and watch all those episodes, right, you can see where people from, right, present day and past science fiction have stole ideas. Like, I've seen that on The Outer Limits and somebody stole it. Or I've seen it on the...
0: The X-Files did that quite a lot.
1: They
0: you
1: did,
0: watched
1: yeah.
0: The episode of The X-Files and been up. They've already ripped this off from the Twilight.
1: Quite a few films regularly. You're like, you know, cause these sort of themes in science fiction and that, they repeat themselves all the time. You know, it's a bit like music, really. You know what I mean? You know, something comes out of the sound, and then 20 years later, some company like, I've already heard that once before. You're both big fans of science fiction and that sort of thing?
0: Yeah, I think so. Yeah, I think so. Not like a massive sort of fanboy about it, but yeah, I do like science fiction, Mainly kind of comic books, actually.
2: We are aware that it is, the music is, it fits that.
1: Yeah, what's one of those? A theremin, that's what you need, a theremin.
2: No, we talked about the theremins.
0: Yeah.
1: A
2: lot.
1: Yeah.
2: So, yeah, that'll be on the list.
0: On the items to have.
1: Yeah, because you could do some great moves with a theremin as well at the same time. Yeah. I think you know Anthony Nottingham, don't you? You know Anthony Nottingham, yeah. Anthony Nottingham is a composer and stuff like that. I think you do know him.
0: Do I?
1: I think you do anyway, yeah. Well, if you don't, anyway, he's got a theremin, yeah. He does soundtracks for films and stuff like that.
2: Yeah.
1: Sometimes uses a theremin. And are you into a bit of Eastern mysticism as well?
0: Yes.
1: Yeah.
0: What makes you say that?
1: I don't know. I've had a few clues. What's the next song?
2: Tailgater.
0: Oh, cool.
1: Oh, yes, that sounds a good name.
2: Shall we?
3: Let's do it.

0: Doesn't stop chorus out there. Have you got plans to do any recordings?
1: We're kind of in, I guess we should have, we talked about this earlier, we kind of had, should have had maybe something to plug when we came here, but we haven't got anything. But we
0: are in the
1: middle of kind of making an EP.
0: Nice.
2: Yeah.
0: And you're going to make an interesting video to go along with it? Because you do make interesting videos
1: sometimes.
0: Thank
1: you very much. I'm sure we'll come up with something
2: stupid.
1: Yeah,
2: we've got ideas.
1: Yeah.
2: We've got a few ideas for the next few months.
1: Probably be very juvenile, whatever it is.
0: Why not?
2: Exactly.
0: And how can people get in contact with you?
1: We are on all of the socials. Yeah, we're on Instagram and Facebook. We've actually got a little YouTube page. Just search for The Elephant Presents. We've got a few live videos on there and just stupid little one-minute videos that we've made just as being idiots, basically. So,
0: yeah.
1: Come and find us.
0: Yeah. And have you got any gigs coming up?
1: Well, nothing really officially set in stone, actually. Kind of to be confirmed with a few things, but we're open for bookings.
0: Right.
1: If anyone would like to
0: hire us. Yeah, so message these guys on Facebook or Instagram.
2: Yeah, before come they follow us and ask us.
0: Yeah, before they become hot you know, material.
1: In my previous band, there were weekends where I would like send 30 emails to loads of venues and you didn't hear anything back.
0: Yeah.
1: And over the few years, I feel like it's getting a bit more difficult to actually get gigs.
0: Yes.
1: Because a lot of the venues have closed down and, you know, there's kind of, don't seem to be gigs. So there's no pressure.
0: Yeah, sure.
1: To, like, play. But, I mean, we're actually talking about getting some kind of little generator so we can just do, like, pop-up gigs. You know, sort of like maybe I was going to say library, but I think that would be very inappropriate. So maybe, I don't know, sort of in a park somewhere on the woodland. But I think we talked about like fish and chip shops and stuff like that. Places
3: yeah.
1: like, just stood in the corner, you know, just stood right in the corner while people come in. So stuff like that, you know.
2: Yeah.
1: I don't think I was supposed to say that. It was supposed to be a secret.
0: You've got to get agreement. You've got to get an agreement of a fish and chip shop owner, really, though, haven't you? Really, you can't. Just
2: no, we just want to
1: just turn up.
0: You can't bomb them. You know what I mean?
2: No. We're going to do a fish and chip tour.
1: They might think we're fishmongers when we walk in.
0: Yeah, true. Yeah, get some of those rubber sort of fish.
2: Yeah,
0: farm around. You know what I mean? I wonder how long you could get away with setting up in Queensgate before the.
1: We'll try it.
0: Just flash mob. Queensgate.
2: It'd be like U2 in
1: 1987. Yeah.
2: The Rattle and Hum video.
1: Or the Beatles.
2: Or Rage Against the Machine.
1: Yeah, something like that.
0: We're trying to think of any other interesting places. You know. A council meeting in Peebo would be quite a good one.
2: Anywhere. A park, a forest,
1: yeah,
2: a zoo.
1: Beach.
2: Did we talk about a zoo?
1: Because of the animal theme.
0: You've got to be careful of animals, haven't you, really? You know what I mean? Some of them might take fright or whatever. No animals were harmed in the recording of this show.
1: Pardon?
0: I said no animals were harmed in the recording of this show.
1: Of course.
2: No.
1: They'll probably join in because they'll realise that the song's about them.
0: Or a sunny day down at the beach, that would be quite a good one, wouldn't it?
1: Yeah.
0: You know, you probably wouldn't get kicked off a beach.
2: You talked about doing a video on the beach as well, haven't we? Many times.
0: Well, if you went somewhere like Heacham or Snetsham, the tide goes out really, really far, so you could wander out a long way and then set up, you know.
2: It'd be like the Supergrass video. All right, then they run around on the beach and that video.
1: We talked about doing things in a car. You know, just put it.
2: Yeah, we're
1: going to
2: do live in a car, live in
1: like
2: a chip shop
1: or something. Yeah.
2: Yep.
0: Chip shop. I can't see you getting away.
2: Yeah.
0: I don't know anybody who owns a chip. We'll find out.
2: We'll find out.
0: We can't name anywhere, can we? Really, where we could think of where there's a largest chip shop with a restaurant or something. You know?
2: Yeah, we've got ideas for the next few months.
1: Yeah.
2: No gigs, but we've got some
0: content
2: ideas.
1: Yeah,
2: yeah, that as well.
1: Yeah.
2: Yeah, so
1: we'll probably use that time to mix our EP.
0: Yeah.
1: It'll
0: be interesting in taking a listen anyway. What's the next one you're going to do?
1: Don't know.
2: Parking Fine.
1: Oh, yeah. Okay. True story.
2: Tailgate's a true story as well, isn't it?
1: It is, yeah.
2: Yeah.
1: Most of them are.
2: Kids.

0: I picked up some trip-hop beats today. Fan of Portishead?
1: Who isn't?
0: Ah, mm-hmm. There we go. We're getting closer.
1: Been there many times.
0: Portishead, yeah.
1: Yeah, love them.
0: Yeah. The Bristol sound.
1: Yep.
0: Yeah. Who's the other band from that area? Cream, my mind's going now.
2: Remember. Massive Attack?
0: Massive Attack, yeah. A bit of a Massive Attack there as well. Yeah, mind you, I think I do prefer Portishead to Massive Attack.
1: Yeah, I think I do.
0: I think Dummy's one of those one-off classics that can never be beaten, really. You know what I mean? Played through a loud stereo.
1: I saw somebody do that in an open mic for the first time on Sunday.
2: Oh, really?
1: Yeah, really good version of it, yeah. Nice. That's a great song to do. Yeah, really good as well. It was a young girl. She was like 17, really shy and like awkward on stage, but she sang it beautifully.
0: Yeah. Because Beth, I can't remember. So
2: Gibbons.
0: No. Yeah, Beth Gibbons, yeah. Good job you were here. I think I'll have to take you out of me. To finish off all my sentences, Neil.
2: Gladly.
1: Named after a gibbon, also.
2: Another animal, because it's an animal, you
0: see.
2: Yeah, of course.
0: You're away then, yeah. Yeah, it's a great album. I can often put it on and like boost the bass in it and shake the house down. Great album.
2: Beautiful album.
1: Yeah. It's aged well, hasn't it?
2: Yeah.
0: It has, yeah. It sounds very, very contemporary.
1: It does, yeah. Yeah,
0: yeah, really, really does. Yeah, nothing been out since then, really. Like it, has it? You know, nobody else is.
1: It was very fresh at the time, wasn't it?
0: Yeah.
1: Yeah.
0: What's the next one? How many you got left, guys?
1: Another 36 songs. this is a song about horses. And Neil's fear of them.
0: Yeah, Do you not like horses?
2: I'm scared of horses.
0: Oh.
2: They're sort of dangerous and unpredictable at both ends, and I don't like it when they do that, that thing that they do. Oh, no.
0: Yeah, hungry.
1: That's just an angry T-Rex, isn't it?
2: Yeah. Well, that's how it feels to me.
1: It feels like an angry T-Rex.
0: Yeah.
1: Hello, okay. All right, fear of horses. Take it away.

0: Neil.
1: Yes.
0: You need a desk like Julian.
1: Yeah.
0: Don't you? So you can both be at the sort of same height. I think it would be.
2: We are on it.
1: We are on it. Yeah.
0: Good. Good. Good.
1: Next time.
0: Yeah. I just think, because like if you're doing a live gig, you disappear, won't you?
1: Yeah.
0: We don't really be able to see you. We're like hidden away while you're pressing things if you're down below. But if you have a desk like that, then you know.
2: Mm.
1: Yeah. Okay.
0: Yeah.
1: Write that down.
0: Well, what are you saying? Only suggestion, right?
1: That's fine, know. Yeah. Take them all in. I'll file it under every other suggestion.
0: And why without your shoes on?
1: You know, I could give a really sort of like mystical, natural, spiritual answer. But the truth is, it's for practical reasons. Because I get more grip. Shoes, I tend to kind of slip and kind of scuff and like kick the pedal board. But with no shoes on, I'm a bit lighter, as you can see. A bit lighter. And I don't trip over so much.
0: Fair enough.
1: So that's the real reason.
0: Do you wear? Do you walk around the house with no socks on and shoes?
1: Yeah,
0: and
1: pretty much. Yeah, I've always found, I kind of all of the time pretty much wear Crocs.
0: Yeah.
1: Because I find shoes quite uncomfortable and laces get on my nerves and stuff like that. I'm always when I've got shoes with laces.
2: Yeah, you always wear slip-on shoes, don't you?
1: Yeah, exactly. Yeah, when I've got shoes with laces. That's right. That's the right way around, isn't it? I end up constantly going like this. Adjusting it like that, so I've done away with that.
0: Yeah.
1: As much barefoot as possible.
0: Yeah, they, sort of scientists and this, that, and the other, they say it's much more healthy for you to, you know, let your feet breathe when you're in the house and stuff like that. You know.
2: And boy, do they breathe.
1: So going back to what you said, it is a comfort thing because I tend to walk around the house and pretty much all of the time barefoot.
0: Yeah.
1: So it's a comfort thing.
0: I follow your lead, I do the same thing, you must admit.
1: Yeah, good.
0: You know. Then my wife in the winter's night, she's like putting two layers of socks on. I'm like, she goes, "Are your feet cold?" I'm like, "No."
1: If I'm going to put socks on, I have to wear them inside out because you know that kind of seam thingy.
0: Yes.
1: The seam thingy always gets like really uncomfortable in between my toes, so I have to wear my socks inside out. So I don't really like socks or shoes for those reasons.
0: Yeah, and of course, walking around barefooted, your feet become more sensitive to touch and stuff like that.
1: Exactly. Yeah.
0: You know. So.
1: And then you can do good animal impressions. As well, like I couldn't do that with shoes on.
0: No, definitely not.
2: There you go.
0: Do you want to do two back to back for us?
1: Mm-hmm.
2: Oh, we'd love to do that.
0: I suppose when you play a live show, most of your songs are sort of back to back, aren't they, in a way?
1: Yeah.
2: It's one thing, yeah.
0: Yeah.
2: Pretty much.
1: Yeah. What is next?
0: Yeah, so two back to back to finish you off.
1: Okay.
2: Meditation song.
1: Okay.
2: Okay.

0: Ladies and gentlemen, the most original.
1: Thank you.
0: Elephant presents.
1: Having us down.
0: You're most welcome.
1: 8:30 on the dot. Perfect.
0: Thank you very much indeed. Always love your stuff, Neil. This is a band from, where are we? From York. They go by the name of a Studio 77, and the song's called Over the Edge.

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There we go. That was the Pristinas and One Man's Trust. If you want to send a track to the show, please email me at dotmason@sky.com. Or if you fancy a live session, then let us know and send us a bog and stuff like that and a few tracks. And we're sure to take a listen. This is a band from Italy. They go by the name of Teddy Daniels. And the song called Stone Jack.

Steve Tyler on a Thursday night for Back to the 90s, where we'll be playing those songs that'll make you reminisce. Features include 90s nostalgia, where we'll be taking a look at what kind of tech we had, and the 90s number one included in that too. 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

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This is a band from the southeast of England. They go by the name of Neon Black. Neon Black, yeah. And don't know why I had to take another look. And the song's called Rocket.

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That was Tobias Bergson and a song called, he's a producer, and a song called, let me have a look, yeah, let's have a look, Promise. Time to play a few oldies before we go. This is Galaxy 500 and Another Day, taken from the album On Fire. Help if I put the slider, wouldn't it, really?

0: There we go, Galaxy 500 and another day. Mr. Tyler's in the studio. He's coming up after the news. Back to the 90s show. What you got for us tonight, Steve?
1: All 90s.
0: Yeah, he's not telling me any amazing tracks or anything else like that. Anyway, it's time for me to say goodbye to you. I'm going to play you out with a little bit of Soft Cell and taken from the album Nonstop Rocket Cabaret, CD Films.

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1: from the Sky News Centre at 9. Search warrants issued for the King's Brothers Sandringham home and former one in Windsor in February have been found to be unlawful. The High Court has heard procedural errors led to legislation being applied incorrectly against Andrew Mountbatten Windsor. An investigation into allegations of misconduct in public office, which the former prince denies, is ongoing. Joshua Rosenberg is a legal expert.
2: Thames Valley Police have admitted that they shouldn't have made this application under Section 8 and that it didn't apply. We don't know who the judge is who did this, but he's been overturned by agreement by the High Court. You see, all this has been going on behind the scenes over the past few months.
1: A decision on what to do with seized materials is expected next year. Two Latvian men have been arrested on suspicion of trespassing at a military base in Cambridgeshire. An abandoned car was discovered near the perimeter of RAF Molesworth last night before police found a 36 and 32-year-old. They're also being questioned by counter-terror detectives over suspected national security offences. Properties have been searched in Peterborough. Our reporter Barnaby Papadopoulos has more details.
3: I just want to bring you the statement from counter-terror police from Helen Flanagan. She said, "We're very aware of the recent heightened interest and concern around military sites, but at this stage there is nothing to suggest this incident is connected to the events at RAF Fairford last week."
1: An inquest has found three sisters who were pulled from the sea off the Brighton coast in May took their own lives. The mother of the woman died by drowning in 2010. The Prime Minister has told the German Chancellor he wants to bring the UK closer to Europe. The two countries have ratified a treaty agreed last year. Erling Haaland is calling for unity on and off the field. He's spoken as Manchester City appeal against their guilty verdicts for breaching financial rules. And Bridgerton is getting another spin-off. The latest in the Netflix franchise will follow the early life of the siblings' mum, Lady Violet. That's the latest. I'm Johnny Freeman.
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5: So to weather for this evening and tonight. Well, actually, it's going to remain more or less the same, I can certainly tell you that, yeah. Overcast rain across the area during the evening and overnight. Maybe heavy at times, but it will turn patchier towards dawn. Winds will strengthen and become blustery in places. Temperatures about 8 degrees tonight.
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It's All Saints with, oh, let me turn that down a little bit, with I Know Where It's At here on PCR FM 103.2, and it's Steve Tyler in the NHS here through till midnight. We're back to the 90s, that's what we're doing tonight, all 90s music full between now and midnight, as well as a few features. And trust me, you'll like them features as well. I'll tell you about them. Let me put my teeth back in. In a little while. But first, obviously, we've got some 90s music. This one from Berry. It's Sunshine After the Rain. Here on PCR.

That's it. Living Joy with Dreamer here on PCR FM from 1994 in the midst of, of Back to the 90s with myself, Steve Tyler. Anyway, on tonight's show, we've got a few things we have, but a few features as well as just 90s music, because if we just played 90s music, it would get a bit boring, wouldn't it? You might as well just put a 90s playlist on. But tonight on the show, there's a few features as well. We're talking about what's happening with our friends down at Neen Park this week. In the new season at Neen Park, as it's autumn. No more summer festivities. I know. I liked Fruity Fridays. Are they going to bring it back next year? Yeah? Okay then. So yeah, they are bringing it back next year. And also in this hour, we'll be taking a look around our city of Peterborough in the gig guide. And then a bit later on, in the next hour, we'll be going 90s nostalgia. I know, 90s, bringing back all their memories. And if you was a kid in the 90s, it's all to do with birthday parties. It was popular back then, but not as popular now. Yes, I know, it's a McDonald's birthday party. Trust me, I'm reaching on this point. Then we've got a bit later on, after that, we'll be taking a look at the charts, and it has changed this week. From exactly 30 years ago. I know. As well as 2 after 11. And we're travelling west this week. And then later on in the show, and at the end of that app, basically 11 o'clock, and at the end of the show as well, we'll be slowing things down to bring in 90s love and chill, where we are slowing it down properly, nicely, so you can just ease your Thursday into Friday. That's what's happening here tonight on PCR. I'm just in a bit of a party mood. You can tell. A bit old really, isn't it? This time tomorrow night, you might be out on the town. This is Armin van Helden with You Don't Know Me here on PCR. Obviously you do.

What a brilliant song from 99. That's You Don't Know Me. Yeah, I kind of get in it. I kind of get there. Yeah. Anyway, coming up in the next few moments, we got songs coming up from Sneak, Crowded House, and a big song from Friends, The Rembrandts.

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Sneak with It Feels So Good here on PCR FM 103.2. It's back to the 90s for your Thursday evening. And of course, let me just bash the desk around. And of course, well, we come to our first feature. So let's take a look with what's happening with our friends down at Neen Park, because there's always more to discover at Neen Park. This week with local history, a chance to learn about wild food, and a friendly group walk out to get you out and about. So let's start on the weekend with Longfort Tower, where the popular guided tours are taking place. Again this weekend, Saturday and Sunday. Because you can step inside this remarkable saviour of a 14th century fortified manor house and discover its fascinating medieval wall paintings. The volunteer guides will bring the town's history to life, giving you a glimpse into a world of people who lived there centuries ago. Tours last around about an hour and are suitable for all ages. Tickets cost about £5. £3 for children and £4 for concessions. And there's a bonus. If you are an English Heritage member, basically, you can enter for free. But you'll need to book in advance so they know how many people go in, obviously. Looking at Tuesday, you can join the Neen Park Rangers for a guided foraging walk at Ferry Meadows. Starting at fresh and early at 9 a.m. finishing around about 11:30. This walk introduces you into the world of safe and sustainable foraging. You'll learn how to identify edible plants, discover their potential uses and health benefits, and find out which species are best avoided. Mind you can imagine two cavemen thinking, don't eat them berries, Dave ate them last week and he's not in anymore. An outdoor event, so sturdy footwear and clothing is suitable for the weather, and that they are essential because of some uneven ground and a fair amount of walking. So do bear that in mind before booking. The walk is suitable for ages 12 and over. Tickets cost £8 per person, and you can meet at the Ferry Meadows Visitor Centre. Then on Wednesday, why not join a friendly social stroll around Ferry Meadows and the widening park? Obviously, their guided walks are a great way to get some fresh air, explore different parts of the park, and meet other people along the way. Each month brings new routes and opportunities to discover somewhere different. This week's walk... hang on a minute. This week's walk runs. Not really. Well, I don't know what else to put there. This walk runs from 10:30 until midday. It's suitable for ages 14 and over and free to attend, but you don't need to book your place in advance. So whether you fancy exploring centuries of history, learning something new about the natural world, or simply enjoying a walk with good company, there's plenty to get involved in this week. Get your teeth into, yeah? For more information and to book your places, head to neenpark.org.uk and visit the events section. And obviously, if you're travelling by car, the usual parking charges apply. I say it every week, don't I? Anyway, let's continue on with the greatest 90s music around. With this one from KWS. And I guess you can guess the title. Yeah, it's Please Don't Go here on PCR. On back to the 90s.

0: KWS, please don't go. Yeah, don't go anywhere. Well, I suppose you can go and get a cup of coffee or tea or hot chocolate. Or some water, if you like. In the meantime, we've got songs coming up from Honey's, Delamitri and Diana King as well. That's coming up next here on Back to the 90s.
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the gig guide. There we go. Oh, where's my music gone? There we go. So, if you're looking for live music this week, here's what's happening across our fair city of Peterborough. Friday gets the weekend underway with the Veltones at the Crown on Lincoln Road. In Your Hands at the Lime Tree, Folk Night at the Falcon Inn in Whittlesey, Jeff's and Booga at the Shed from 8. Permajan at the Ostrich from 9:30. Scallywags at the Yard of Ale. Christian Smith at the Queen's Head. And Jess Oristano, brilliant girl she is, at the Tipsy Cow from 8. Saturday brings a public affair to the Ostrich from 9:30. CWNN, Midget and Yanis Stark at the Lime Tree. Set in Stone at the Crown on Lincoln Road. Halo at the Yard of Ale. And a big tribute night at the Boulevard Club with the Eclectic Light Orchestra celebrating the music of ELO. There's also Broken Heroes at the Shed from 8. Vertigo at the Burley on Burley Road. Soul Effects at the Woolpacking Stand from 8. Sabrina and the Broadway Club from 8:30. And Velocity at Bijou from 8:30 as well. Sunday rounds off the weekend with Anna and Jimmy at Charters from 3 till 6. Bon Rogers White at the Shed from 3:30. Dale Freeman at the Duck and Drake in Yaxley. Try saying that after a few. From 3:30, that is. David James Smith at the Ostrich from 5:30. Jimmy James and the Lime Tree from 3:00. There's an open mic night at the Tipsy Cow as well. And looking into next week, there's acoustic session at the Falcon Inn in Whittlesey on Wednesday. Then on Thursday, it's the Socks on the Record songwriters sessions at the Ostrich from 8:00. Featuring Dan Gotham, Sprainer and Alan Holm as well. There's also an open mic night with CJ Hat at the Shed from 7:00. Plus an open mic at the Queen's Head on Queen Street. And whatever your taste in music, there's plenty happening across Peterborough this weekend. And if you're heading out, enjoy the music. There's lots of live local bands playing live over the week. Anyway, this is Gabrielle with Dreams, heading up to the news.

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We've done Never Let Me Down here on PCRFM 103.2 from the back end of the 90s, that is. And, well, we've just got enough time for the...

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2: From the Sky News Centre at 10, polls have just closed in the by-election triggered by Sir Keir Starmer's decision to quit as an MP. People in Holborn and St Pancras in North London have been voting since this morning. Labour has held the seat since 1983. Candidate Sagol Abdiwali is facing a challenge from Green Party leader Zach Polanski. It comes as Andy Burnham has criticised their recent vote to label Zionism as racism.
3: I think it was the completely wrong decision. A terrible judgment on the part of the Green Party of England and Wales, in effect ruling out a two-state solution between Israel and Palestine.
2: Thames Valley Police says its misconduct investigation into Andrew Mountbatten Windsor continues, despite search warrants being found to be unlawful. The higher court heard there was a legal error in the approach taken before searching the Prince's properties in Sandringham and Windsor in February. He denies any wrongdoing. Counter-terror detectives are questioning two Latvian men on suspicion of trespass offences at a military base. A 32 and 36-year-old were arrested at RAF Molesworth in Cambridgeshire last night. The US president has said his country will not resume military strikes on Iran before the midterm elections. Donald Trump has posted on Truth Social ahead of voters going to the polls on the 3rd of November. In football, Erling Haaland has called for unity at Manchester City as the club appeal guilty verdicts for breaching Premier League financial rules.
4: We have to stick together, we have to stay with each other, and we have to stay positive no matter what happens in life. We always have to have a smile, stay positive, look ahead and try to win football games. So yeah, stick together, enjoy the ride and smile.
2: The striker spoke ahead of Sunday's Premier League trip to Liverpool. City deny any wrongdoing. And there's more romance on the way for Bridgerton fans. This time, it's the mother's turn. Netflix has announced a new spin-off series. It will follow a young Lady Violet and explore how she falls in love with her husband. That's the latest. I'm Johnny Freeman.
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5: So the weather for this evening and tonight, well, rain's going to hang around during the evening and throughout the night, but it may get heavy at times, turning patchier towards dawn. Winds will strengthen and become blustery as rain lightens up a little bit, with top temperatures being 8 degrees. Tomorrow, cloudy with further rain initially into the afternoon, but with the odd heavier burst possible. Turning clearer later on with only isolated showers, blustery winds and temperatures just a little bit above average, with them being 19 degrees tomorrow.
6: 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I get
7: 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What are you doing? 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

Anyway, that was Christina Aguilera with Genie in a Bottle here on PCR FM 103.2. And it is back to the 90s for the second hour. And we've got one more. Well, we've got this hour and 11 o'clock as well. But, in this hour, we've got a few things, including 90s nostalgia, and we'll be taking a look back at the charts from exactly 30 years ago. But first, it's this one from the Lighthouse Family. It's Lifted here on PCR.

Wilson Phillips with Hold On here on PCR FM 103.2 from the early end of the 90s. And yes, it's Steve Tyler here, Through Till Midnight. And we've got plenty more 90s songs covering pretty much all bases tonight. Whether it'll be, you know, reggae or pop or a ballad. It's this one from Bob Marley. It's Iron Lion Zion.

0: Bob Marley released posthumously. That's Iron Lion's Iron here on PCRFM 103.2, and more 90s on the way in the next few moments. From one that you haven't heard in a long time from Mel C. Big party hit from Incognito. And another one from Mariah Carey on the way next here on Back to the 90s. 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

Mel C with Northern Star here on PCR FM 103.2. Brilliant, isn't it? I know, yeah. Yeah, so, well, I've got the TV on here in the studio, and an advert has just popped up with Toblerone and Biscoff. That's going to be nice, isn't it? Well, it'll be in... It will be on the shelves soon, if not already. Mm-hmm. I know. But anyway. The script's taking ages to load. There we go. So it's time for 90s nostalgia, where we'll be looking back at the stuff. What we used to do in the 90s. Maybe talking about a few tech bits or other things as well involved in the 90s. One thing, do you remember going to McDonald's? Yeah, everyone remembers that. But what about a McDonald's birthday party in the 1990s? I know. McDonald's birthday parties. Because if you did, you know you were in for a treat. Yep, exactly. Forget the village hall. Forget having a party at home. For a lot of kids, being invited to, well, a McDonald's birthday party was genuinely exciting. You'd arrive at the restaurant, usually with your parents dropping you off, and head towards the special party area. I know. And there it was. A table full of kids, birthday decorations, paper hats, and a promise of a Happy Meal. You get settled in with your mates, probably already arguing about who was going to sit next to who, while the party host tried to get everyone organised. There'd be games, silly competition, plenty of noise, and the excitement of knowing that lunch was going to be chips, a burger, and whatever that came in, whatever toy that came in your Happy Meal. Let's be honest, the Happy Meal toy mattered, didn't it? You'd be looking around to see what everyone else had got, checking whether you'd received the same one, and wondering if you could swap. Then came the birthday cake, and everyone singing. To the slightly embarrassing moment when everyone joined in to sing Happy Birthday, while the birthday boy or girl just sat there grinning. An embarrassing grin. Before you left, there might have been a little party bag to take home, giving you something else to play long after the party was over. But for a child, it was a chance to celebrate somewhere that felt exciting and different. But for everyone invited, it was a brilliant afternoon out. And the best bit, you didn't even have to clean the house afterwards for the parents. Today, McDonald's still offers birthday party options in some places. But the classic 90s experience feels like a little piece of childhood that belongs to another era. So did you have a birthday party at McDonald's? Or were you one of the lucky ones who got invited? I weren't any of them. That's this week's 90s nostalgia at the McDonald's birthday party. I know. Yeah, it's kind of frowned upon nowadays, I guess. Because of childhood obesity. The only song I could think of to go with a McDonald's party. I'm tooting on my horn. It's the Venga Boys. We'd like to party.

0: That's the Venga Boys with We'd Like to Party here on PCR FM 103.2. It's Steve Tyler here in the air chair through till midnight with another, well, just under an hour and a half of more 90s music and 90s features too. Coming up in a little while, we've got, the 90s countdown. Top 10 countdown from exactly 30 years ago this week. So the songs from The Cause and Jamiroquai.
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That's the cause. We've run away here on PCRFM 103.2. And now we have a look at the charts from exactly 30 years ago. Trust me, there is a change. Well, well, well. So, in this week at number 10, Dina Carroll dropped 6 places with Escaping. 3 weeks on the chart now, and after reaching number 3, it's down to number 10. At number 9, we have a brand new entry for the Manic Street Preachers with Kevin Carter, straight in at number 9. Number 8 sees the Fugees dropping 6 places with Ready or Not. 5 weeks on the chart now, and after spending a week at number 1, it's down to number 8. Number 7, BBE slipped down 4 places with 7 days in 1 week. 3 weeks on the chart, and they're still at the peak of... Yeah, they've peaked at number 3. At number 6, it's a brand new entry for the Beautiful South with Rotterdam, straight in at number 6. At number 5, Donna Lewis holds her position with I Love You Always Forever. 6 weeks on the chart now, and it remains at the peak of number 5. Number 4 sees Celine Dion climbing 2 places with It's All Coming Back to Me Now. 2 weeks on the chart, and it's already reached the new peak of number 4 this week. At number 3, there's a brand new entry for Baby Bird. The song was written by Baby Bird frontman Stephen Jones. The song was released in September 96, and it had become one of the band's biggest UK hits, eventually peaking at number 3. It was also one of the year's biggest selling singles, spending 17 weeks in the top 100 during its first chart run. Obviously, we're talking about Baby Bird. We're talking about the song called You're Gorgeous.

That's Baby Bird with Your Gorgeous here on PCRFM 103.2. That's this week's number three this week. So, sorry, number two. Because we have an... Oh, yeah, at number two, sorry, that was number three. Number two, Deep Blue Something dropped one place with Breakfast at Tiffany's. 6 weeks on the chart, and after reaching number one, they've been knocked off the top spot because we have a brand new number one. Straight in at the top, it's the Chemical Brothers with Setting Sun. This week's number one.

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2: From the Sky News Centre at 11, polls have closed in a by-election to replace Sir Keir Starmer as Holborn and St Pancras MP. Labour candidate Sargol Abdiwali is facing a challenge from the Green Party leader. The vote follows a motion by Zach Polanski's party to label Zionism as racism. Our chief political editor John Craig says it looks like Labour are favourites.
3: The Green Party are saying in a statement, whatever the result later, we have run a positive campaign full of energy in what is one of Labour's safest seats. To be the main challenger shows how far the Greens have come.
2: A police force has admitted warrants used to raid two of the former Prince Andrew's homes in February were unlawful, but insists he remains under investigation. Procedural errors mean they were issued under the incorrect section of law, and a hearing next year will decide what to do with the material seized. Two men have been arrested on suspicion of trespassing an RAF base in Cambridgeshire. The Latvian nationals are in the custody of counter-terror police. An inquest has found three sisters who were pulled from the sea off the Brighton coast in May took their own lives. The mother of the women died by drowning in 2010. In sport, Manchester City manager Enzo Maresca says he trusts the club completely. It's the first time we've heard from the coach since City were found guilty during the international break of breaching Premier League financial rules. The side strongly denies any wrongdoing. Maresca's told City TV the club are appealing.
4: I'm very calm. Club has been quite clear. We trust completely the club, so we understand the noise. The focus for us is just, what we can control, and we can control just the football side.
2: And if you need to fill up the car, you may want to check Google Maps first. The app now allows you to compare the cost of petrol and diesel at forecourts. That's the latest. I'm Laura Safe.
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5: So the weather for this evening and tonight. Well, rain going across the region, the whole region, during the evening and northwest. The rain will be heavy at times, turning patchy towards dawn. And, the wind will become blustery in places with temperatures being about 8 degrees. Tomorrow, cloudy and further rain initially into the afternoon with the odd heavier burst possible. Turning clearer later with only a few showers, but blustery winds with temperatures just above average. Top temperatures tomorrow, 19. For the rest of the week, well, windy on Saturday with sunny spells and isolated showers. Dry with cloudy periods and sunny spells on Sunday. Winds will ease. Winds easing. Becoming cloudy with light rain on Monday afternoon.
6: 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I get
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0: That's Catatonia with Road Rage this week's 2 after 11. And, well, yeah, a band who bought a very Welsh sense of character and some brilliant melodies and one of the most recognisable voices of the decade. You know, one of the Welsh recognisable voices of the decades. No, not Tom Jones or the Stereophonics. Of course, we're talking about Catatonia. Yes, and Catatonia was formed in Cardiff in 1992. They were fronted by Kerris Matthews and a guitarist, Mark Roberts. And they quickly developed a sound that mixed alternative rock with pop. So it's a kind of like an indie kind of alt-rock pop group. Yeah. Their early years were a little bit of a struggle. As with every early years, you know, struggling. But things really started to take off with the arrival of their second album, International Velvet, in 1998. And that album gave us one of the biggest songs of their career. Of course, we were talking about Road Rage, what we just played there. Whilst Kerris Matthews singing in that unmistakable voice, Road Rage was catchy, slightly sarcastic and very British. It reached number 5 in the UK and helped turn Catatonia into one of the biggest alternative indie pop rock bands around. And then there was Mulder and Scully, a song inspired by the two FBI agents from the X-Files. Everyone knows the X-Files, especially the X-Files music. You either watched it or you was going to bed when the X-Files come on. That was me, the second one. And it became another huge hit, reaching number 3 in the UK. That showed just how good Catatonia, where it turned in slightly unusual ideas into brilliant ideas for songs. International Velvet itself was a massive success, reaching number 1 in the UK album chart and eventually going triple platinum. It also produced another memorable track in there as well, Don't Need the Sunshine. And then there were Kerris herself. Her voice and had this wonderfully distinctive Welsh quantity that made Catatonia instantly recognisable. You could just hear a few seconds of one of the songs and exactly know who it was. I know. Yes, we all know. As soon as it come on the radio, you just knew it was Catatonia. Well, other albums that were released successfully picked up multiple Brit Award nominations, while International Velvet became one of the defining British albums of the late 90s. But sadly, the band split in 2001, but their music career never really disappeared. Songs like Road Rage and Mulder and Scully still sound like classic late 90s British pop, full of character, attitude and a little bit of oddness. Now we have Catatonia, one of Wales's finest music exports and a band who proved that you didn't have to sound like everyone else to become a massive part of the 90s soundtrack. That's this week's 2 After 11 from Catatonia. And guess what? 2 After 11 returns next Thursday night after 11 o'clock. Of course, now it's Right Said Fred and Deeply Dippy.
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1: Bare Naked Ladies, this time last week we were sat here just about to go into an advert break. Just like now, really. A bit strange, innit? We've got songs coming up from Enigma, Hair, and Amy Grant coming up. You're on the radio next. 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

0: 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I'll take you on a musical journey with the best tunes from the 1980s right to 2020, with features like The Gap, 5 from 1, and my personal favourite, Steve Tyler's acoustic record. And after 11, settle in for the thematic hour, where the music takes on a whole new vibe every single week. 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

the Lighthouse family. We've lost in space here on PCR FM 103.2 is Steve Tyler. Well, in the closing moments of Back to the 90s, if you have missed it, yes, I know. We've been here for the past 2 hours and 50 minutes. Yeah, got another 10 minutes left. 9 minutes, I'd say now. And we've got two songs in those final few moments. Well, obviously, I'm back on Monday night between 9 and midnight with Steve Tyler's radio show. Here's Elton John, up and out, song for this week.

song lined up for this evening until I have to go. I know. I'm back, of course, on Monday night from 9 through till midnight with the Steve Tyler's Radio Show. And again, next Thursday for another episode of Back to the 90s. Until Monday, have a great weekend, whatever you're doing. And I'll see you on Monday night from 9. Or next Thursday. Till then, good night.

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2: From the Sky News Centre at midnight, polls have closed in the by-election triggered by Sir Keir Starmer's decision to quit as an MP. People in Holborn and St Pancras in North London have been voting all day. Labour candidate Sahgal Abdiwali is facing a challenge from Green Party leader Zach Polanski. It's as Andy Burnham's criticised their recent vote to label Zionism as racism.
3: I think it was the completely wrong decision, a terrible judgment on the part of the Green Party of England and Wales, in effect ruling out a two-state solution between Israel and Palestine.
2: It's understood the execution of an ex-US Army major who killed 13 people in Texas will be live-streamed to the public. Donald Trump's ordered a firing squad to kill Nidal Hassan after he went on a shooting spree at Fort Hood in 2009. Thames Valley Police says its misconduct investigation into Andrew Mountbatten Windsor continues despite search warrants being found to be unlawful. The High Court heard there was a legal error in the approach taken before searching the former prince's properties. He denies any wrongdoing. Two Latvian men have been arrested on suspicion of trespassing at a military base in Cambridgeshire. An abandoned car was found in the perimeter of RAF Molesworth last night. Our correspondent Barnaby Papadopoulos has more.
4: I just want to bring you the statement from counter-terror police, from Helen Flanagan. She said, "We're very aware of the recent heightened interest and concern around military sites, but at this stage there is nothing to suggest this incident is connected to the events at RAF Fairford last week."
2: Russian strikes on Ukrainian public buses have killed at least 30 people. The country's capital, Kiev's, under worsening blackouts. And Erling Haaland's calling for unity on and off the field as Manchester City appeal against their guilty verdicts for breaching financial rules. City were found to have used sham contracts to inflate revenues. That's the latest. I'm Laura Safe.
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2: From the Sky News Centre at 1, votes are being counted in a by-election to replace Sir Keir Starmer as Holborn and St Pancras MP. The North London seat's been a Labour stronghold since its formation, but Green Party leader Zach Polanski's hoping to break their clean sheet. Labour's Sahgal Abdiwali is the bookies' favourite. Benali Hamdash is the Green member of the London Assembly.
3: I've been a Green Party member for 14 years, and many of those years we toiled away in obscurity. The very idea that we're sat here discussing the fact that the Green Party might be in shot for what used to be Labour's safest seat really does show how much that Polanski has changed politics and put us on the map.
2: A police force has admitted warrants used to raid two of the former Prince Andrew's homes in February were unlawful, but insists he remains under investigation. Procedural errors meant they were issued under the incorrect section of law, and a hearing will decide what to do with the material seized. It's understood the public will be able to watch the execution of an ex-US Army major who in 2009 killed 13 people at Fort Hood in Texas. It's expected to be live streamed after a firing squad was ordered to kill Nidal Hassan. Experts are warning England could be in for an early flu season. The NHS's National Medical Director says hospital admissions